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1: 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I'm your local guide, Ferdy Pacheco. 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Headlines first, Arches is open, but the National Park Service warns spring entrance waits can top 60 minutes, and full trailhead lots mean keep rolling, don't park on plants or road edges. Canyonlands reports Schaefer Trail open with heavy washboarding, and Potash Road open with some washouts before the park boundary. Big picture, desert trails are dry, dusty, and fast. River water is cold with the Colorado near Potash, running around 4,000 CFS. For the hike of the week, try Hunter Canyon, managed by the BLM southwest of Moab off Cane Creek Road. It's about 4 miles round trip, then moderate with roughly 300 feet of gain. Expect packed sand, slick rock, shallow stream spots, and warm canyon walls by midday. For the bike of the week, ride Captain Ahab in the Amasa Back System. This advanced black route runs about 8 miles using Haimasa and Captain Ahab with more than 1,300 feet of climbing. Current surface is dry slick rock with sandy corners after wind. Trail Forks lists May as a heavy use month here, so expect traffic. Yield where the trail pinches and keep your eyes up for ledge moves. For wheels, it's Hell's Revenge in Sand Flats Recreation Area. The BLM lists it at about 6.5 miles, taking 2 to 3 hours. Call it a 6 on the Moab scale. Dry slick rock fins, steep climbs, and busy optional obstacles. Minimum rig is high clearance four-wheel drive with low range, aired down tires, and a confident spotter.
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In addition to the gas, snacks, and firewood you'd find at a regular boring rest stop, Jackass Joe's Twilight Zone has a huge selection of exciting vintage sodas and truly unusual candy and jam.

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1: Highway 191, one of the most beautiful stretches of road in the Southwest. It winds through red rock canyons, desert skies, and the gateway to places we all love. Arches, canyonlands, home. But over the past 10 years, this highway has also taken something from us. Mothers, fathers, sons, daughters, friends, neighbors. Lives changed forever in a moment that could never be taken back. Highway 191 has no shoulders in many places. Sharp curves, steep hills, heavy truck traffic, and during the summer months, thousands of visitors unfamiliar with the road, all sharing the same narrow ribbon of pavement. Today, KCYN pauses to remember those who never made it home, to honor the families who carry that loss every day, and to remind every one of us behind the wheel, slow down, pay attention, give each other space, arrive alive, because no view, no schedule, no destination is worth a life. From all of us at KCYN, 97.1 FM, this tribute is for those we've lost and for those still traveling. Highway 191 today.

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3: The Utah Department of Transportation is warning drivers to expect major traffic delays throughout the holiday weekend, especially along US 6 through Spanish Fork Canyon. UDOT says peak travel congestion could lead to delays of up to 90 minutes as thousands of travelers head toward recreation areas and family gatherings statewide. At the same time, wildlife officials say this holiday weekend marks one of the best fishing opportunities of the season. Lakes and reservoirs across Utah are now fully accessible, and anglers are being encouraged to take advantage of cooler temperatures and active fish populations before the hotter summer months arrive. In Moab and Grand County, transportation and environmental issues remain major topics heading into the holiday weekend. Grand County commissioners voted 4-3 this week to commit $500,000 toward a proposed Arches National Park shuttle pilot program. Wildlife biologists are also responding to unusually low Colorado River flows near Moab. Officials announced they have stocked 5,000 larval bony-tailed chub directly into the Matheson Wetlands Preserve. In Carbon and Emery counties, local athletes are returning home from the 3A State Track and Field Championships with major accomplishments. Emery High School captured the girls' 3A State Championship, the school's first girls' track title in 46 years. And communities across Carbon and Emery counties are preparing for Memorial Day observances Monday, with American Legion auxiliaries organizing ceremonies in Elmo, Cleveland, Lawrence, and other local cemeteries to honor military veterans.
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5: Canyon Country Computer Satellite Weather. For tonight, slight chance of showers and thunderstorms. Mostly cloudy skies with an overnight low around 61. Tuesday, slight chance of showers, slight chance of thunderstorms in the afternoon. Mostly cloudy skies and a high near 83. Tuesday night, some clouds but mostly clear skies. We'll have an overnight low around 59. Wednesday, lots of sunshine with a high near 89. South winds as high as 30 miles per hour. Wednesday night, mostly clear, low around 60. I'm Chris Keith.
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9: 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I'm your local guide, Ferdy Pacheco. 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Headlines first, Arches is open, but the National Park Service warns spring entrance waits can top 60 minutes, and full trailhead lots mean keep rolling, don't park on plants or road edges. Canyonlands reports Schaefer Trail open with heavy washboarding and Potash Road open with some washouts before the park boundary. Big picture, desert trails are dry, dusty, and fast. River water is cold with the Colorado near Potash, running around 4,000 CFS. For the hike of the week, try Hunter Canyon Managed by the BLM southwest of Moab off Cane Creek Road, it's about 4 miles round trip, the moderate with roughly 300 feet of gain. Expect packed sand, slick rock, shallow stream spots, and warm canyon walls by midday. For the bike of the week, ride Captain Ahab in the Amasa back system. This advanced black route runs about 8 miles using Himasa and Captain Ahab with more than 1,300 feet of climbing. Current surface is dry slick rock with sandy corners after wind. Trail Forks lists May as a heavy use month here, so expect traffic. Yield where the trail pinches and keep your eyes up for ledge moves. For wheels, it's Hell's Revenge in Sand Flats Recreation Area. The BLM lists it at about 6.5 miles, taking 2 to 3 hours. Call it a 6 on the Moab scale. Dry slick rock fins, steep climbs, and busy optional obstacles. Minimum rig is high clearance four-wheel drive with low range, aired down tires, and a confident spotter.
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3: 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Highway 191 runs through one of the most beautiful landscapes in the world. Towering red rock cliffs, wide desert skies, and views that make people want to slow down and take it all in. And that's exactly the problem. Every year, accidents happen on Highway 191 because drivers are looking at the scenery instead of the road ahead. This highway has long stretches with no shoulders, heavy traffic, and very little room for mistakes. In recent years, members of our community have lost their lives here. So if you're visiting Moab, we're glad you came. Take pictures, enjoy the views, but please do it safely. Keep your eyes on the road, give yourself extra time, and only pass when it's absolutely safe to do so. Because the most important view of all is the road in front of you. 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
3: Please remind your student of the all-night graduation party to be held immediately after graduation, May 28, 2026. 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More information and sign-up sheets are available from Grand County High School. I would also like to take this time to thank our partners for the graduation party. 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
2: The Utah Department of Transportation is warning drivers to expect major traffic delays throughout the holiday weekend, especially along US 6 through Spanish Fork Canyon. UDOT says peak travel congestion could lead to delays of up to 90 minutes as thousands of travelers head toward recreation areas and family gatherings statewide. At the same time, wildlife officials say this holiday weekend marks one of the best fishing opportunities of the season. Lakes and reservoirs across Utah are now fully accessible, and anglers are being encouraged to take advantage of cooler temperatures and active fish populations before the hotter summer months arrive. In Moab and Grand County, transportation and environmental issues remain major topics heading into the holiday weekend. Grand County commissioners voted 4-3 this week to commit $500,000 toward a proposed Arches National Park shuttle pilot program. Wildlife biologists are also responding to unusually low Colorado River flows near Moab. Officials announced they have stocked 5,000 larval bony-tailed chub directly into the Matheson Wetlands Preserve. In Carbon and Emery counties, local athletes are returning home from the 3A State Track and Field Championships with major accomplishments. Emery High School captured the girls' 3A State Championship, the school's first girls' track title in 46 years. And communities across Carbon and Emery counties are preparing for Memorial Day observances Monday, with American Legion auxiliaries organizing ceremonies in Elmo, Cleveland, Lawrence, and other local cemeteries to honor military veterans.
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4: Canyon Country Computer Satellite Weather. For tonight, slight chance of showers and thunderstorms. Mostly cloudy skies with an overnight low around 61. Tuesday, slight chance of showers, slight chance of thunderstorms in the afternoon. Mostly cloudy skies and high near 83. Tuesday night, some clouds but mostly clear skies. We'll have an overnight low around 59. Wednesday, lots of sunshine with a high near 89. South winds as high as 30 miles per hour. Wednesday night, mostly clear, low around 60. I'm Chris Keith.
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8: 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I'm your local guide, Ferdy Pacheco. 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Headlines first, Arches is open, but the National Park Service warns spring entrance waits can top 60 minutes, and full trailhead lots mean keep rolling, don't park on plants or road edges. Canyonlands reports Schaefer Trail open with heavy washboarding and Potash Road open with some washouts before the park boundary. Big picture, desert trails are dry, dusty, and fast. River water is cold with the Colorado near Potash running around 4,000 CFS. For the hike of the week, try Hunter Canyon, managed by the BLM southwest of Moab off Cane Creek Road. It's about 4 miles round trip, then moderate with roughly 300 feet of gain. Expect packed sand, slick rock, shallow stream spots, and warm canyon walls by midday. For the bike of the week, ride Captain Ahab in the Amasa Back System. This advanced black route runs about 8 miles using Haimasa and Captain Ahab with more than 1,300 feet of climbing. Current surface is dry slick rock with sandy corners after wind. Trail Forks lists May as a heavy use month here, so expect traffic. Yield where the trail pinches and keep your eyes up for ledge moves. For wheels, it's Hell's Revenge in Sand Flats Recreation Area. The BLM lists it at about 6.5 miles, taking 2 to 3 hours. Call it a 6 on the Moab scale. Dry slick rock fins, steep climbs, and busy optional obstacles. Minimum rig is high clearance four-wheel drive with low range, aired down tires, and a confident spotter.
2: This is the Moab Outdoor Report, brought to you by Jackass Joe's Crescent Junction. If you haven't been to Jackass Joe's, have you really been to Moab?

0: Junction has been reached.
1: Jackass Joe's is in Crescent Junction, Utah.
0: Deploy all landing procedures and prepare to enter Jackass Joe's.
2: By the looks of this facility, we may have been preceded by other aliens.
1: Commanders, are we certain Jackass Joe's will accept interstellar Bitcoin as a form of payment for their delicious assortment of jerky?
0: Well, we are in Crescent Junction, Utah, at the intersection of Highway 191 and IH-70, USA, and Bitcoin is accepted in Utah.
2: Let's ask this human employee.
3: 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We only accept greenbacks and credit cards here at Jackass Joe's.
4: 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Yes, but...
5: 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People come from all over the world to see the beauty of southeastern Utah. And one of the most breathtaking drives anywhere is right here. Highway 191 through Moab. But this road demands your attention. There are long stretches with no shoulders, tight lanes, and heavy traffic from locals, visitors, trucks, and recreation vehicles. Every year, serious accidents happen here. And sadly, members of our community have lost their lives. Many of those crashes have something in common. Drivers looking at the scenery instead of the road. Drivers trying to pass because they're in a hurry. Drivers forgetting that the vehicle ahead may slow down suddenly. If you're visiting Moab, we're glad you're here. We hope you enjoy the incredible beauty of our area. But please remember, this road is not a racetrack. Slow down, stay alert, and if you're behind someone going a little slower, take a deep breath and be patient. Because arriving a minute later is always better than not arriving at all. From your friends at KCYN 97.1 FM, let's work together to keep Highway 191 safe.

The best thing about growing up in South Texas is that Mexico was never more than a few hours' drive. The worst thing about growing up in South Texas was that Mexico was never more than a few hours' drive.

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2: Braxton Martinez, your Public Relations Officer.
1: And we want to give a grand congratulations to the Grand County High School Class of 2026, including, but not limited to, Peyton Adams, Amalia Alvarez-Lopez, Violet Begay, Emmett Black, low-key a 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Charlie and Cody Carter, Sandy Carvajal, Narenli Garcia, Dennis Cervantes, Jacob Hopper, Maya Chavez, Ellie Klang, Blake Thomas Coleman, shout out to that guy, hope you got a 5 on your AP Calc test, bud, Davian Crow, Grady Dawson, Evelyn Delgado, Alex Dominguez, Jersey Dowd, Talon Downard, your 2026 salutatorian, Hannah Fisher, Chloe Franzen, your 2026 valedictorian, Emma Fraser, Owen Garfield, Macy Halls, Daisy Hahn, your 2026 senior class vice president, Clara Harms, Tatum Hill, Hunter Hirigoyen, Cassie Holter, Ada Holyoke, your 2026 senior class president, James Holyoke, Braden Hughes, Edgar Izquierdo Peralta, Ari Jacobs, Maya Jacobs, another set of twins in the class, 2026, the year of duplicates, what can I say? Charles Johnson, Elliot Johnson Trim, your 2026 student body president, Hunter Jones, Nash Jones, Josh Kelly, Mia Kimmerly, Kinsey Larson, Brooklyn Lawley, Angelise Lemus Lemus, she's really smart, guys. Hope she got a 5 on her AP Calc test, too. Alexa Maldonado, Dakota Mannheimer, Maximo Manuel Martinez, and handing it now over to Braxton Martinez.
2: Leilani Michaud, Iris Mason, Jake Mason, Paya Mon, Kylan McCandless, Kimber McCandless, Colin McFarland, Macy McKay, Kaylee Metter, Lania Medina Rubio, Andre Moore, Holden Moore, Oliver Moss, welcome back. Madeline Neeson, Jeremiah Novak, Estefani Ordonez Cruz, Avery Orton, Jaden Owen, Maylee Pacheco, Bodie Parker, Yaela Parra, Noel Patterson, Damian Pipkin, Alondra Ramira Flores, Seamus Rance, Azure 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Simons, Isabella Skidmore, Ellis Sliding, Daniel Smith, you better not be late to graduation, Daniel, Tyler Stott, Izzy Taylor, Kaylee Thurman, Alana Torres, Sherlandra Shinigini, Stephen Tyler Julius Twitchell, Pearson Fox, hope you got a 5 on your AP Calc test, bud, Canton Van Arstal, also a G, Alyssa Van Winkle, Michael Vigil, Juliana Vizquera Marquez, Kaylin Warham, Van Westbrook, Jade Whipple, Colton Williams, Zoe Wilson, Jack Wolf, Landon Young, Diego Zapira Morales. This is your 2026 graduating class. Congratulations, guys. We're done.
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4: The Utah Department of Transportation is warning drivers to expect major traffic delays throughout the holiday weekend, especially along US 6 through Spanish Fork Canyon. UDOT says peak travel congestion could lead to delays of up to 90 minutes as thousands of travelers head toward recreation areas and family gatherings statewide. At the same time, wildlife officials say this holiday weekend marks one of the best fishing opportunities of the season. Lakes and reservoirs across Utah are now fully accessible, and anglers are being encouraged to take advantage of cooler temperatures and active fish populations before the hotter summer months arrive. In Moab and Grand County, transportation and environmental issues remain major topics heading into the holiday weekend. Grand County commissioners voted 4-3 this week to commit $500,000 toward a proposed Arches National Park shuttle pilot program. Wildlife biologists are also responding to unusually low Colorado River flows near Moab. Officials announced they have stocked 5,000 larval bony-tailed chub directly into the Matheson Wetlands Preserve. In Carbon and Emery counties, local athletes are returning home from the 3A State Track and Field Championships with major accomplishments. Emery High School captured the girls' 3A State Championship, the school's first girls' track title in 46 years. And communities across Carbon and Emery counties are preparing for Memorial Day observances Monday, with American Legion auxiliaries organizing ceremonies in Elmo, Cleveland, Lawrence, and other local cemeteries to honor military veterans.
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6: Canyon Country Computer Satellite Weather. For tonight, slight chance of showers and thunderstorms. Mostly cloudy skies with an overnight low around 61. Tuesday, slight chance of showers, slight chance of thunderstorms in the afternoon. Mostly cloudy skies and a high near 83. Tuesday night, some clouds but mostly clear skies. We'll have an overnight low around 59. Wednesday, lots of sunshine with a high near 89. South winds as high as 30 miles per hour. Wednesday night, mostly clear, low around 60. I'm Chris Keith.
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9: 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Headlines first, Arches is open, but the National Park Service warns spring entrance waits can top 60 minutes, and full trailhead lots mean keep rolling, don't park on plants or road edges. Canyonlands reports Schaefer Trail open with heavy washboarding and Potash Road open with some washouts before the park boundary. Big picture, desert trails are dry, dusty, and fast. River water is cold with the Colorado near Potash, running around 4,000 CFS. For the hike of the week, try Hunter Canyon, managed by the BLM southwest of Moab off Cane Creek Road. It's about 4 miles round trip, the moderate with roughly 300 feet of gain. Expect packed sand, slick rock, shallow stream spots, and warm canyon walls by midday. For the bike of the week, ride Captain Ahab in the Amasa Back System. This advanced black route runs about 8 miles using Haimasa and Captain Ahab with more than 1,300 feet of climbing. Current surface is dry slick rock with sandy corners after wind. Trail Forks lists May as a heavy use month here, so expect traffic. Yield where the trail pinches and keep your eyes up for ledge moves. For wheels, it's Hell's Revenge in Sand Flats Recreation Area. The BLM lists it at about 6.5 miles, taking 2 to 3 hours. Call it a 6 on the Moab scale. Dry slick rock fins, steep climbs, and busy optional obstacles. Minimum rig is high clearance four-wheel drive with low range, aired down tires, and a confident spotter.
4: This is the Moab Outdoor Report, brought to you by Jackass Joe's at Crescent Junction. If you haven't been to Jackass Joe's, have you really been to Moab?

0: Busy light.
1: Hey, Slim. What you eating?
2: I'm chewing on some of that Jackass Joe's UFO jerky we bought last night at Jackass Joe's in Cranston Junction.
1: Coyotes are loud tonight.
2: They sure are, Clayton.
3: Hey, that shooting star just landed near the horses.
2: Look at there. Two green lizards are coming this way.
4: Earthlings, we are trying to locate Jackass Joe's.
2: Well, I'll be damned.
5: Yes, we are searching for Jackass Joe's UFO jerky in Crescent Junction, Utah.
4: Yes, at the junction of I-70 and Highway 191, exit 182.
3: Well, you two horny toads are a few miles away.
2: Yeah, we are a few miles outside of Green River, Utah.
5: Well, this looks eerily like Mars to me.
2: Don't worry. That there jerky has no jackass in it.
3: Oh, Slim.
6: 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Highway 191 is one of the most beautiful drives in America. Towering red rock cliffs, wide open skies, and views that stop people in their tracks. But for the people who live here, Highway 191 isn't just a scenic highway. It's our way to work, our way home, and the road our families travel every day. Over the past few years, members of our community have lost their lives on this road. Some were neighbors, some were friends, some were people just passing through. Many accidents happen because drivers are distracted by the incredible scenery around Moab. Others happen when someone gets impatient and tries to pass on a narrow stretch of highway. Remember, Highway 191 has long stretches with no shoulders. There isn't much room for mistakes, so if you're traveling through our area, we ask one simple thing. Please slow down. Take in the beauty safely. Keep your eyes on the road, and only pass when it's truly safe and necessary. A few seconds of patience could save a life. 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

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But tonight your beauty is shining through. And I never took the time to let you know. So before he takes you away,

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2: The Utah Department of Transportation is warning drivers to expect major traffic delays throughout the holiday weekend, especially along US 6 through Spanish Fork Canyon. UDOT says peak travel congestion could lead to delays of up to 90 minutes as thousands of travelers head toward recreation areas and family gatherings statewide. At the same time, wildlife officials say this holiday weekend marks one of the best fishing opportunities of the season. Lakes and reservoirs across Utah are now fully accessible, and anglers are being encouraged to take advantage of cooler temperatures and active fish populations before the hotter summer months arrive. In Moab and Grand County, transportation and environmental issues remain major topics heading into the holiday weekend. Grand County commissioners voted 4-3 this week to commit $500,000 toward a proposed Arches National Park shuttle pilot program. Wildlife biologists are also responding to unusually low Colorado River flows near Moab. Officials announced they have stocked 5,000 larval bony-tailed chub directly into the Matheson Wetlands Preserve. In Carbon and Emery counties, local athletes are returning home from the 3A State Track and Field Championships with major accomplishments. Emery High School captured the girls' 3A State Championship, the school's first girls' track title in 46 years. And communities across Carbon and Emery counties are preparing for Memorial Day observances Monday, with American Legion auxiliaries organizing ceremonies in Elmo, Cleveland, Lawrence, and other local cemeteries to honor military veterans.
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4: Canyon Country Computer Satellite Weather. For tonight, slight chance of showers and thunderstorms. Mostly cloudy skies with an overnight low around 61. Tuesday, slight chance of showers, slight chance of thunderstorms in the afternoon. Mostly cloudy skies and high near 83. Tuesday night, some clouds but mostly clear skies. We'll have an overnight low around 59. Wednesday, lots of sunshine with a high near 89. South winds as high as 30 miles per hour. Wednesday night, mostly clear, low around 60. I'm Chris Keith.
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8: 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I'm your local guide, Ferdy Pacheco. 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Headlines first, Arches is open, but the National Park Service warns spring entrance waits can top 60 minutes, and full trailhead lots mean keep rolling, don't park on plants or road edges. Canyonlands reports Schaefer Trail open with heavy washboarding and Potash Road open with some washouts before the park boundary. Big picture, desert trails are dry, dusty, and fast. River water is cold with the Colorado near Potash, running around 4,000 CFS. For the hike of the week, try Hunter Canyon, managed by the BLM southwest of Moab off Cane Creek Road. It's about 4 miles round trip, the moderate with roughly 300 feet of gain. Expect packed sand, slick rock, shallow stream spots, and warm canyon walls by midday. For the bike of the week, ride Captain Ahab in the Amasa back system. This advanced black route runs about 8 miles using Haimasa and Captain Ahab with more than 1,300 feet of climbing. Current surface is dry slick rock with sandy corners after wind. Trail Forks lists May as a heavy use month here, so expect traffic. Yield where the trail pinches and keep your eyes up for ledge moves. For wheels, it's Hell's Revenge in Sand Flats Recreation Area. The BLM lists it at about 6.5 miles, taking 2 to 3 hours. Call it a 6 on the Moab scale. Dry slick rock fins, steep climbs, and busy optional obstacles. Minimum rig is high clearance four-wheel drive with low range, aired down tires, and a confident spotter.
9: This is the Moab Outdoor Report, brought to you by Jackass Joe's at Crescent Junction. If you haven't been to Jackass Joe's, have you really been to Moab?

0: Windbreaker 19, this here's Lazy Lizard. Anybody got a copy?
1: Yeah, I got you loud and clear, Lazy Lizard. This is Highway Ranger.
0: Hey, Ranger. Do you know what exit I need to take off of I-70 to get to Jackass Joe's Jerky?
1: Yes, good buddy. Take exit 182. Look for the Arches National Park and Moab exit sign for Highway 191.
0: Hey, is it true they have some of the best jerky in the USA?
1: Yepers, that's what I hear.
0: Dang, looks like a bunch of us 18-wheelers are lining up now. Heck, we got us a convoy heading for Jackass Joe's in Crescent Junction, Utah.
1: That's because they have the biggest and best assortment of jerky you have ever seen.

Highway 191, one of the most beautiful stretches of road in the Southwest. It winds through red rock canyons, desert skies, and the gateway to places we all love. Arches, canyonlands, home. But over the past 10 years, this highway has also taken something from us. Mothers, fathers, sons, daughters, friends, neighbors. Lives changed forever in a moment that could never be taken back. Highway 191 has no shoulders in many places. Sharp curves, steep hills, heavy truck traffic, and during the summer months, thousands of visitors unfamiliar with the road, all sharing the same narrow ribbon of pavement. Today, KCYN pauses to remember those who never made it home, to honor the families who carry that loss every day, and to remind every one of us behind the wheel, slow down, pay attention, give each other space, arrive alive, because no view, no schedule, no destination is worth a life. From all of us at KCYN, 97.1 FM, this tribute is for those we've lost and for those still traveling. Highway 191 today.

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2: Braxton Martinez, your Public Relations Officer.
1: And we want to give a grand congratulations to the Grand County High School Class of 2026, including, but not limited to, Peyton Adams, Amalia Alvarez-Lopez, Violet Begay, Emmett Black, low-key a 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Charlie and Cody Carter, Sandy Carvajal, Narenli Garcia, Dennis Cervantes, Jacob Hopper, Maya Chavez, Ellie Klang, Blake Thomas Coleman, shout out to that guy, hope you got a 5 on your AP Calc test, bud, Davian Crow, Grady Dawson, Evelyn Delgado, Alex Dominguez, Jersey Dowd, Talon Downard, your 2026 salutatorian, Hannah Fisher, Chloe Franzen, your 2026 valedictorian, Emma Fraser, Owen Garfield, Macy Halls, Daisy Hahn, your 2026 senior class vice president, Clara Harms, Tatum Hill, Hunter Hirigoyen, Cassie Holter, Ada Holyoke, your 2026 senior class president, James Holyoke, Braden Hughes, Edgar Izquierdo Peralta, Ari Jacobs, Maya Jacobs, another set of twins in the class, 2026, the year of duplicates, what can I say? Charles Johnson, Elliot Johnson Trim, your 2026 student body president, Hunter Jones, Nash Jones, Josh Kelly, Mia Kimmerly, Kinsey Larson, Brooklyn Lawley, Angelise Lemus Lemus, she's really smart, guys. Hope she got a 5 on her AP Calc test, too. Alexa Maldonado, Dakota Mannheimer, Maximo Manuel Martinez, and handing it now over to Braxton Martinez.
2: Leilani Michaud, Iris Mason, Jake Mason, Paya Mon, Kylan McCandless, Kimber McCandless, Colin McFarland, Macy McKay, Kaylee Metter, Lania Medina Rubio, Andre Moore, Holden Moore, Oliver Moss, welcome back. 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Simons, Isabella Skidmore, Ellis Sliding, Daniel Smith, you better not be late to graduation, Daniel, Tyler Stott, Izzy Taylor, Kaylee Thurman, Alana Torres, Sherlandra Shinogeny, Stephen Tyler Julius Twitchell, Pearson Botts, hope you got a 5 on your AP Calc test, bud. Canton Van Arstal, also a G. Alyssa Van Winkle, Michael Vigil, Juliana Vizquera Marquez, Kaylin Warham, Van Westbrook, Jade Whipple, Colton Williams, Zoe Wilson, Jack Wolf, Landon Young, Diego Zapira Morales. This is your 2026 graduating class. Congratulations, guys. We're done.
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1: From the KCYN and KCPX newsroom, this is the news from Moab in southeastern Utah.
2: The Utah Department of Transportation is warning drivers to expect major traffic delays throughout the holiday weekend, especially along US 6 through Spanish Fork Canyon. UDOT says peak travel congestion could lead to delays of up to 90 minutes as thousands of travelers head toward recreation areas and family gatherings statewide. At the same time, wildlife officials say this holiday weekend marks one of the best fishing opportunities of the season. Lakes and reservoirs across Utah are now fully accessible, and anglers are being encouraged to take advantage of cooler temperatures and active fish populations before the hotter summer months arrive. In Moab and Grand County, transportation and environmental issues remain major topics heading into the holiday weekend. Grand County commissioners voted 4-3 this week to commit $500,000 toward a proposed Arches National Park shuttle pilot program. Wildlife biologists are also responding to unusually low Colorado River flows near Moab. Officials announced they have stocked 5,000 larval bony-tail chub directly into the Matheson Wetlands Preserve. In Carbon and Emory counties, local athletes are returning home from the 3A State Track and Field Championships with major accomplishments. Emory High School captured the Girls 3A State Championship, the school's first girls track title in 46 years. And communities across Carbon and Emory counties are preparing for Memorial Day observances Monday, with American Legion auxiliaries organizing ceremonies in Elmo, Cleveland, Lawrence, and other local cemeteries to honor military veterans.
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4: Canyon Country Computer Satellite Weather. For tonight, slight chance of showers and thunderstorms. Mostly cloudy skies with an overnight low around 61. Tuesday, slight chance of showers, slight chance of thunderstorms in the afternoon. Mostly cloudy skies and a high near 83. Tuesday night, some clouds but mostly clear skies. We'll have an overnight low around 59. Wednesday, lots of sunshine with a high near 89. South winds as high as 30 miles per hour. Wednesday night, mostly clear, low around 60. I'm Chris Keith.
5: Hey there, this is Bubba Bartosz. I want to let you know that I host the Canyon Country Evening Drive Monday through Friday here on KCYN from 3 to 6 p.m. Tune in and have some fun with me. Hey, you might even lose some weight.
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11: 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Headlines first, Arches is open, but the National Park Service warns spring entrance waits can top 60 minutes, and full trailhead lots mean keep rolling, don't park on plants or road edges. Canyonlands reports Schaefer Trail open with heavy washboarding and Potash Road open with some washouts before the park boundary. Big picture, desert trails are dry, dusty, and fast. River water is cold with the Colorado near Potash running around 4,000 CFS. For the hike of the week, try Hunter Canyon, managed by the BLM southwest of Moab off Cane Creek Road. It's about 4 miles round trip, then moderate with roughly 300 feet of gain. Expect packed sand, slick rock, shallow stream spots, and warm canyon walls by midday. For the bike of the week, ride Captain Ahab in the Amasa Back System. This advanced black route runs about 8 miles using Haimasa and Captain Ahab with more than 1,300 feet of climbing. Current surface is dry slick rock with sandy corners after wind. Trail Forks lists May as a heavy use month here, so expect traffic. Yield where the trail pinches and keep your eyes up for ledge moves. For wheels, it's Hell's Revenge in Sand Flats Recreation Area. The BLM lists it at about 6.5 miles, taking 2 to 3 hours. Call it a 6 on the Moab scale. Dry slick rock fins, steep climbs, and busy optional obstacles. Minimum rig is high clearance four-wheel drive with low range, aired down tires, and a confident spotter.
12: This is the Moab Outdoor Report, brought to you by Jackass Joe's at Crescent Junction. If you haven't been to Jackass Joe's, have you really been to Moab?
13: One, two, three.

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0: Hey, I don't want to eat no Jackass.
1: No, you dumb klutz. 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It's just called Jackass Jerky. They got all kinds made from beef, elk, venison, chicken, and heaping bunch of other kinds.
0: Where is this place, Clayton?
1: Jackass Joe's is just off of I-70 and Highway 191 in Utah, at the Arches National Park in Moab Exit, Exit 182.
0: Well, shoot, we ain't got far to ride on these horses then. Are you sure there's no Jackass meat in Jackass Joe's jerky?
1: I'm sure, Slim. Giddy up.

This is a safety reminder from KCYN 97.1 FM in Moab. Highway 191 runs through one of the most beautiful landscapes in the world. Towering red rock cliffs, wide desert skies, and views that make people want to slow down and take it all in. And that's exactly the problem. Every year, accidents happen on Highway 191 because drivers are looking at the scenery instead of the road ahead. This highway has long stretches with no shoulders, heavy traffic, and very little room for mistakes. In recent years, members of our community have lost their lives here. So if you're visiting Moab, we're glad you came. Take pictures, enjoy the views, but please do it safely. Keep your eyes on the road, give yourself extra time, and only pass when it's absolutely safe to do so. Because the most important view of all is the road in front of you. 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
3: As Memorial Day holiday week begins across Utah, state transportation officials are warning travelers to prepare for heavy traffic and major delays. UDOT says the busiest corridor will likely be US 6 through Spanish Fork Canyon, where backups could reach up to 90 minutes during peak travel periods. Officials are encouraging drivers to leave early, monitor traffic conditions, and plan extra time. Meanwhile, state wildlife officials say this holiday weekend could provide some of the best fishing opportunities of the year, with reservoirs and lakes statewide seeing strong activity before hotter summer temperatures arrive. In Moab and Grand County, local leaders approved a major tourism and traffic initiative this week. Grand County commissioners voted 4-3 to commit $500,000 toward a pilot shuttle system for Arches National Park. The program is aimed at reducing congestion and long vehicle lines during the busy tourist season. And in education news, Grand County School District students are entering the final week of the academic year, with graduation for the class of 2026 scheduled for Thursday, May 28th. Elsewhere across the region, Emory High School is celebrating a historic victory after capturing the 3A Girls State Track Championship, the school's first title in 46 years. And in Green River, the town's growing lithium industry continues to expand, with new agreements announced. Regional agencies are also reminding residents to prepare for wildfire season by clearing dry vegetation and maintaining evacuation plans as temperatures continue to rise.
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5: Canyon Country Computer Satellite Weather. For the rest of the morning, showers and possibly a thunderstorm. The low by dawn around 45. West-southwest winds as high as 25 miles per hour. As for the Monday, showers likely, possibly a thunderstorm. Cloudy skies and gradual becoming mostly sunny with a high near 62. West-southwest winds as high as 25 miles per hour. Monday night, partly cloudy skies, overnight low around 40. For Tuesday, lots of sunshine and a high near 69. I'm Chris Keith.
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9: 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Arches is open, but NPS warns big crowding can fill popular trailhead parking lots, so don't park on roadside vegetation. Canyonland's road travel remains dry but rough, with washboarding common on backcountry roads. This week looks mostly sunny, breezy at times, and cooler by Thursday. Trail conditions and hike of the week. Delicate Arch in Arches National Park. This trail is 3.2 miles round trip. Difficult with about 629 feet of gain. Expect dry, slick rock, open sun, and no shade on the final bowl. News this week. Parking turns over slowly in peak hours. Start at sunrise. carry water, and stay on Rocker Sign Trail, mountain biking trail of the week, Klondike Bluffs, north of Moab, off the Klondike Bluffs Road. Managed with BLM Access, the beginner to intermediate system offers green and blue options from about 3 to 12 miles. Current surface is dry, hardpack, slick rock, and loose sand in corners. Yield on two-way segments and watch for cattle guards. Four-wheel off-road trail of the week, Gemini Bridges Road, a BLM scenic route from Highway 313 toward Highway 191. It's roughly 13 miles and rates a 2 on the Moab scale in dry weather. Minimum vehicle is high clearance two-wheel drive, though four-wheel drive is smarter after storms. Expect washboards, dust, and ledgy pullouts near the bridges. Keep tires on the road and walk carefully near cliff edges. Quick tip, pack more water than planned, check agency alerts before leaving, and leave no trace. This was Ferdy Pacheco. I'll see you on the trails.
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1: What's up, Grand County? This is your Class of 2026 Senior Class Secretary, Emma Fraser, here with...
2: Braxton Martinez, your Public Relations Officer.
1: And we want to give a grand congratulations to the Grand County High School Class of 2026, including, but not limited to... Peyton Adams, Amalia Alvarez-Lopez, Violet Begay, Emmett Black, low-key a chill guy, local business owner Peyton Blake, Abby Blank, Tyler Book, Caleb Brewer, Hannah Burgess, Suki Bariola, Mackenzie Butler, Landon Bynum, Jose Canella Jr., Thomas Carranza, your local twins Charlie and Cody Carter, Sandy Carvajal, Narenli Garcia, Dennis Cervantes, Jacob Hopper, Maya Chavez, Ellie Klang, Blake Thomas Coleman, shout out to that guy, hope you got a 5 on your AP Calc test, bud, Davian Crow, Grady Dawson, Evelyn Delgado, Alex Dominguez, Jersey Dowd, Talon Downard, your 2026 salutatorian, Hannah Fisher, Chloe Franzen, your 2026 valedictorian, Emma Fraser, Owen Garfield, Macy Halls, Daisy Hahn, your 2026 Senior Class Vice President, Clara Harms, Tatum Hill, Hunter Hirigoyen, Cassie Holter, Ada Holyoke, your 2026 Senior Class President, James Holyoke, Braden Hughes, Edgar Izquierdo Peralta, Ari Jacobs, Maya Jacobs, another set of twins in the class, 2026, the year of duplicates, what can I say? Charles Johnson, Elliot Johnson Trim, your 2026 Student Body President, Hunter Jones, Nash Jones, Josh Kelly, Mia Kimmerly, Kinsey Larson, Brooklyn Lawley, Angelise Lemus Lemus, she's really smart, guys. Hope she got a 5 on her AP Calc test, too. Alexa Maldonado, Dakota Mannheimer, Maximo Manuel Martinez, and handing it now over to Braxton Martinez.
2: Leilani Michaud, Iris Mason, Jake Mason, Paya Mon, Kylan McCandless, Kimber McCandless, Colin McFarland, Macy McKay, Kaylee Metter, Lania Medina Rubio, Andre Moore, Holden Moore, Oliver Moss, welcome back. Madeline Neeson, Jeremiah Novak, Estefani Ordonez Cruz, Avery Orton, Jaden Owen, Maylee Pacheco, Bodie Parker, Yael Parra, Noel Patterson, Damian Pipkin, Alondra Ramira Flores, Seamus Rance, Azure 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Simons, Isabella Skidmore, Ellis Sliding, Daniel Smith, you better not be late to graduation, Daniel, Tyler Stott, Izzy Taylor, Kaylee Thurman, Alana Torres, Sherlandra Shinagini, Stephen Tyler Julius Twitchell, Pearson Votz, hope you got a 5 on your AP Calc test, bud. Canton Van Arstal, also a G. Alyssa Van Winkle, Michael Vigil, Juliana Vesquera Marquez, Kaylin Warham, Van Westbrook, Jade Whipple, Colton Williams, Zoe Wilson, Jack Wolf, Landon Young, Diego Zapira Morales. This is your 2026 graduating class. Congratulations, guys. We're done.
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2: 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People come from all over the world to see the beauty of southeastern Utah. And one of the most breathtaking drives anywhere is right here. Highway 191 through Moab. But this road demands your attention. There are long stretches with no shoulders, tight lanes, and heavy traffic from locals, visitors, trucks, and recreation vehicles. Every year, serious accidents happen here. And sadly, members of our community have lost their lives. Many of those crashes have something in common. Drivers looking at the scenery instead of the road. Drivers trying to pass because they're in a hurry. Drivers forgetting that the vehicle ahead may slow down suddenly. If you're visiting Moab, we're glad you're here. We hope you enjoy the incredible beauty of our area. But please remember, this road is not a racetrack. Slow down, stay alert. And if you're behind someone going a little slower, take a deep breath and be patient. Because arriving a minute later is always better than not arriving at all. From your friends at KCYN 97.1 FM, let's work together to keep Highway 191 safe.

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2: From the KCYN and KCPX newsroom, this is the news from Moab in southeastern Utah.
3: As Memorial Day holiday week begins across Utah, state transportation officials are warning travelers to prepare for heavy traffic and major delays. UDOT says the busiest corridor will likely be US 6 through Spanish Fork Canyon, where backups could reach up to 90 minutes during peak travel periods. Officials are encouraging drivers to leave early, monitor traffic conditions, and plan extra time. Meanwhile, state wildlife officials say this holiday weekend could provide some of the best fishing opportunities of the year, with reservoirs and lakes statewide seeing strong activity before hotter summer temperatures arrive. In Moab and Grand County, local leaders approved a major tourism and traffic initiative this week. Grand County commissioners voted 4-3 to commit $500,000 toward a pilot shuttle system for Arches National Park. The program is aimed at reducing congestion and long vehicle lines during the busy tourist season. And in education news, Grand County School District students are entering the final week of the academic year, with graduation for the class of 2026 scheduled for Thursday, May 28th. Elsewhere across the region, Emory High School is celebrating a historic victory after capturing the 3A Girls State Track Championship, the school's first title in 46 years. And in Green River, the town's growing lithium industry continues to expand, with new agreements announced. Regional agencies are also reminding residents to prepare for wildfire season by clearing dry vegetation and maintaining evacuation plans as temperatures continue to rise.
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5: Kenyon Country Computer Satellite Weather. For the rest of the morning, showers and possibly a thunderstorm. The low by dawn around 45. West-southwest winds as high as 25 miles per hour. As for the Monday, showers likely, possibly a thunderstorm. Cloudy skies and gradual becoming mostly sunny with a high near 62. West-southwest winds as high as 25 miles per hour. Monday night, partly cloudy skies, overnight low around 40. For Tuesday, lots of sunshine and a high near 69. I'm Chris Keith.
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10: 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Headlines first. Arches is open, but NPS warns big crowding can fill popular trailhead parking lots, so don't park on roadside vegetation. Canyonlands road travel remains dry but rough, with washboarding common on backcountry roads. This week looks mostly sunny, breezy at times, and cooler by Thursday. Trail conditions and hike of the week. Delicate Arch in Arches National Park. This trail is 3.2 miles round trip. Difficult with about 629 feet of gain. Expect dry, slick rock, open sun, and no shade on the final bowl. News this week. Parking turns over slowly in peak hours, start at sunrise, carry water, and stay on Rocker Sign Trail. Mountain biking trail of the week, Klondike Bluffs, north of Moab, off the Klondike Bluffs Road. Managed with BLM Access, the beginner to intermediate system offers green and blue options from about 3 to 12 miles. Current surface is dry, hard pack, slick rock, and loose sand in corners. Yield on two-way segments and watch for cattle guards. Four-wheel off-road trail of the week, Gemini Bridges Road, a BLM scenic route from Highway 313 toward Highway 191. It's roughly 13 miles and rates a 2 on the Moab scale in dry weather. Minimum vehicle is high clearance two-wheel drive, though four-wheel drive is smarter after storms. Expect washboards, dust, and ledgy pullouts near the bridges. Keep tires on the road and walk carefully near cliff edges. Quick tip, pack more water than planned, check agency alerts before leaving, and leave no trace. This was Ferdy Pacheco. I'll see you on the trails.
9: 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Perfect for that after an adventurous day in Canyon Country.
11: Every morning at the mine, you could see him arrive. He stood 6'6" and weighed 245, kind of broad at the shoulder and narrow at the hip. And everybody knew you did.

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He just drifted into town and stayed all alone. He didn't say much, he kind of quiet and shy. And if you spoke at all, you just said hi to Big John. Somebody said he came from New Orleans, where he got in a fight over a Cajun queen, and a crashing blow from a huge right hand sent a Louisiana fella to the promised land.

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Now there's only one left down there to save Big John. With Jackson timbers, they started back down. 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As smoke and gas belched out of that mine, everybody knew it was the end of the line.

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0: drink. Stop by Jackass Joe's Twilight Zone and see what real adventure is all about. 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Try some alligator, ostrich, or turtle jerky. Or, for the truly brave, maybe some chocolate-covered bugs or some spicy mealworms. 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
1: 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The Red Rock Pueblers will be hosting this event for the 10th time in 2026. More information and sign-up sheets are available from Grand County High School. I would also like to take this time to thank our partners for the graduation party. 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Thank you and good luck, class of 2026.
2: 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Highway 191 is one of the most beautiful drives in America. Towering red rock cliffs, wide open skies, and views that stop people in their tracks. But for the people who live here, Highway 191 isn't just a scenic highway. It's our way to work, our way home, and the road our families travel every day. Over the past few years, members of our community have lost their lives on this road. Some were neighbors, some were friends, some were people just passing through. Many accidents happen because drivers are distracted by the incredible scenery around Moab. Others happen when someone gets impatient and tries to pass on a narrow stretch of highway. Remember, Highway 191 has long stretches with no shoulders. There isn't much room for mistakes, so if you're traveling through our area, we ask one simple thing. Please slow down. Take in the beauty safely. Keep your eyes on the road, and only pass when it's truly safe and necessary. A few seconds of patience could save a life. 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
2: As Memorial Day holiday week begins across Utah, state transportation officials are warning travelers to prepare for heavy traffic and major delays. UDOT says the busiest corridor will likely be US 6 through Spanish Fork Canyon, where backups could reach up to 90 minutes during peak travel periods. Officials are encouraging drivers to leave early, monitor traffic conditions, and plan extra time. Meanwhile, state wildlife officials say this holiday weekend could provide some of the best fishing opportunities of the year, with reservoirs and lakes statewide seeing strong activity before hotter summer temperatures arrive. In Moab and Grand County, local leaders approved a major tourism and traffic initiative this week. Grand County commissioners voted 4-3 to commit $500,000 toward a pilot shuttle system for Arches National Park. The program is aimed at reducing congestion and long vehicle lines during the busy tourist season. And in education news, Grand County School District students are entering the final week of the academic year, with graduation for the class of 2026 scheduled for Thursday, May 28th. Elsewhere across the region, Emory High School is celebrating a historic victory after capturing the 3A Girls State Track Championship, the school's first title in 46 years. And in Green River, the town's growing lithium industry continues to expand, with new agreements announced. Regional agencies are also reminding residents to prepare for wildfire season by clearing dry vegetation and maintaining evacuation plans as temperatures continue to rise.
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4: Canyon Country Computer Satellite Weather. For the rest of the morning, showers and possibly a thunderstorm. The low by dawn around 45. West-southwest winds as high as 25 miles per hour. As we're into Monday, showers likely, possibly a thunderstorm. Cloudy skies and gradual becoming mostly sunny with a high near 62. West-southwest winds as high as 25 miles per hour. Monday night, partly cloudy skies, overnight low around 40. For Tuesday, lots of sunshine and a high near 69. I'm Chris Keith.
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10: 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Headlines first. Arches is open, but NPS warns big crowding can fill popular trailhead parking lots, so don't park on roadside vegetation. Canyonland's road travel remains dry but rough, with washboarding common on backcountry roads. This week looks mostly sunny, breezy at times, and cooler by Thursday. Trail conditions and hike of the week. Delicate Arch in Arches National Park. This trail is 3.2 miles round trip. Difficult with about 629 feet of gain. Expect dry, slick rock, open sun, and no shade on the final bowl. News this week. Parking turns over slowly in peak hours, start at sunrise, carry water, and stay on Rocker Sign Trail. Mountain biking trail of the week, Klondike Bluffs, north of Moab, off the Klondike Bluffs Road. Managed with BLM Access, the beginner to intermediate system offers green and blue options from about 3 to 12 miles. Current surface is dry, hard pack, slick rock, and loose sand in corners. Yield on two-way segments and watch for cattle guards. Four-wheel off-road trail of the week, Gemini Bridges Road, a BLM scenic route from Highway 313 toward Highway 191. It's roughly 13 miles and rates a 2 on the Moab scale in dry weather. Minimum vehicle is high clearance two-wheel drive, though four-wheel drive is smarter after storms. Expect washboards, dust, and ledgy pullouts near the bridges. Keep tires on the road and walk carefully near cliff edges. Quick tip, pack more water than planned, check agency alerts before leaving, and leave no trace. This was Ferdy Pacheco. I'll see you on the trails.
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3: Please remind your student of the all-night graduation party to be held immediately after graduation, May 28, 2026. 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More information and sign-up sheets are available from Grand County High School. I would also like to take this time to thank our partners for the graduation party. 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Thank you and good luck, class of 2026.

Highway 191, one of the most beautiful stretches of road in the Southwest. It winds through red rock canyons, desert skies, and the gateway to places we all love. Arches, canyonlands, home. But over the past 10 years, this highway has also taken something from us. Mothers, fathers, sons, daughters, friends, neighbors. Lives changed forever in a moment that could never be taken back. Highway 191 has no shoulders in many places. Sharp curves, steep hills, heavy truck traffic. And during the summer months, thousands of visitors unfamiliar with the road, all sharing the same narrow ribbon of pavement. Today, KCYN pauses to remember those who never made it home, to honor the families who carry that loss every day, and to remind every one of us behind the wheel, slow down, pay attention, give each other space, arrive alive, because no view, no schedule, no destination is worth a life. From all of us at KCYN, 97.1 FM, this tribute is for those we've lost and for those still traveling. Highway 191 today.

It's late at night, and we're all alone, baby. But just the music of the radio, the soft rain falling outside. Nobody's coming.

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There's so much love for you in this heart of mine. And you whisper to me,

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3: As Memorial Day holiday week begins across Utah, state transportation officials are warning travelers to prepare for heavy traffic and major delays. UDOT says the busiest corridor will likely be US 6 through Spanish Fork Canyon, where backups could reach up to 90 minutes during peak travel periods. Officials are encouraging drivers to leave early, monitor traffic conditions, and plan extra time. Meanwhile, state wildlife officials say this holiday weekend could provide some of the best fishing opportunities of the year, with reservoirs and lakes statewide seeing strong activity before hotter summer temperatures arrive. In Moab and Grand County, local leaders approved a major tourism and traffic initiative this week. Grand County commissioners voted 4-3 to commit $500,000 toward a pilot shuttle system for Arches National Park. The program is aimed at reducing congestion and long vehicle lines during the busy tourist season. And in education news, Grand County School District students are entering the final week of the academic year, with graduation for the class of 2026 scheduled for Thursday, May 28th. Elsewhere across the region, Emory High School is celebrating a historic victory after capturing the 3A Girls State Track Championship, the school's first title in 46 years. And in Green River, the town's growing lithium industry continues to expand, with new agreements announced. Regional agencies are also reminding residents to prepare for wildfire season by clearing dry vegetation and maintaining evacuation plans as temperatures continue to rise.
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5: Canyon Country Computer Satellite Weather. For the rest of the morning, showers and possibly a thunderstorm. The low by dawn around 45. West-southwest winds as high as 25 miles per hour. As for the Monday, showers likely, possibly a thunderstorm. Cloudy skies and gradual becoming mostly sunny with a high near 62. West-southwest winds as high as 25 miles per hour. Monday night, partly cloudy skies, overnight low around 40. For Tuesday, lots of sunshine and a high near 69. I'm Chris Keith.
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10: 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Headlines first. Arches is open, but NPS warns big crowding can fill popular trailhead parking lots, so don't park on roadside vegetation. Canyonlands road travel remains dry but rough, with washboarding common on backcountry roads. This week looks mostly sunny, breezy at times, and cooler by Thursday. Trail conditions and hike of the week. Delicate Arch in Arches National Park. This trail is 3.2 miles round trip, difficult with about 629 feet of gain. Expect dry slick rock, open sun, and no shade on the final bowl. News this week. Parking turns over slowly in peak hours, start at sunrise, carry water, and stay on Rocker Sign Trail. Mountain biking trail of the week, Klondike Bluffs, north of Moab, off the Klondike Bluffs Road. Managed with BLM Access, the beginner to intermediate system offers green and blue options from about 3 to 12 miles. Current surface is dry, hard pack, slick rock, and loose sand in corners. Yield on two-way segments and watch for cattle guards. Four-wheel off-road trail of the week, Gemini Bridges Road, a BLM scenic route from Highway 313 toward Highway 191. It's roughly 13 miles and rates a 2 on the Moab scale in dry weather. Minimum vehicle is high-clearance two-wheel drive, though four-wheel drive is smarter after storms. Expect washboards, dust, and ledgy pullouts near the bridges. Keep tires on the road and walk carefully near cliff edges. Quick tip, pack more water than planned, check agency alerts before leaving, and leave no trace. This was Ferdy Pacheco. I'll see you on the trails.
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Highway 191 runs through one of the most beautiful landscapes in the world. Towering red rock cliffs, wide desert skies, and views that make people want to slow down and take it all in. And that's exactly the problem. Every year, accidents happen on Highway 191 because drivers are looking at the scenery instead of the road ahead. This highway has long stretches with no shoulders, heavy traffic, and very little room for mistakes. In recent years, members of our community have lost their lives here. So if you're visiting Moab, we're glad you came. Take pictures, enjoy the views, but please do it safely. Keep your eyes on the road, give yourself extra time, and only pass when it's absolutely safe to do so. Because the most important view of all is the road in front of you. 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
2: As Memorial Day holiday week begins across Utah, state transportation officials are warning travelers to prepare for heavy traffic and major delays. UDOT says the busiest corridor will likely be US 6 through Spanish Fork Canyon, where backups could reach up to 90 minutes during peak travel periods. Officials are encouraging drivers to leave early, monitor traffic conditions, and plan extra time. Meanwhile, state wildlife officials say this holiday weekend could provide some of the best fishing opportunities of the year, with reservoirs and lakes statewide seeing strong activity before hotter summer temperatures arrive. In Moab and Grand County, local leaders approved a major tourism and traffic initiative this week. Grand County commissioners voted 4-3 to commit $500,000 toward a pilot shuttle system for Arches National Park. The program is aimed at reducing congestion and long vehicle lines during the busy tourist season. And in education news, Grand County School District students are entering the final week of the academic year, with graduation for the class of 2026 scheduled for Thursday, May 28th. Elsewhere across the region, Emory High School is celebrating a historic victory after capturing the 3A Girls State Track Championship, the school's first title in 46 years. And in Green River, the town's growing lithium industry continues to expand, with new agreements announced. Regional agencies are also reminding residents to prepare for wildfire season by clearing dry vegetation and maintaining evacuation plans as temperatures continue to rise.
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4: Canyon Country Computer Satellite Weather. For the rest of the morning, showers and possibly a thunderstorm. The low by dawn around 45. West-southwest winds as high as 25 miles per hour. As for the Monday, showers likely, possibly a thunderstorm. Cloudy skies and gradual becoming mostly sunny with a high near 62. West-southwest winds as high as 25 miles per hour. Monday night, partly cloudy skies, overnight low around 40. For Tuesday, lots of sunshine and a high near 69. I'm Chris Keith.
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9: 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Arches is open, but NPS warns big crowding can fill popular trailhead parking lots, so don't park on roadside vegetation. Canyonlands road travel remains dry but rough, with washboarding common on backcountry roads. This week looks mostly sunny, breezy at times, and cooler by Thursday. Trail conditions and hike of the week. Delicate Arch in Arches National Park. This trail is 3.2 miles round trip, difficult with about 629 feet of gain. Expect dry slick rock, open sun, and no shade on the final bowl. News this week, parking turns over slowly in peak hours, start at sunrise, carry water, and stay on Rocker Sign Trail, mountain biking trail of the week, Klondike Bluffs, north of Moab, off the Klondike Bluffs Road. Managed with BLM Access, the beginner to intermediate system offers green and blue options from about 3 to 12 miles. Current surface is dry, hardpack, slick rock, and loose sand in corners. Yield on two-way segments and watch for cattle guards. Four-wheel off-road trail of the week, Gemini Bridges Road, a BLM scenic route from Highway 313 toward Highway 191. It's roughly 13 miles and rates a 2 on the Moab scale in dry weather. Minimum vehicle is high clearance two-wheel drive, though four-wheel drive is smarter after storms. Expect washboards, dust, and ledgy pullouts near the bridges. Keep tires on the road and walk carefully near cliff edges. Quick tip, pack more water than planned, check agency alerts before leaving, and leave no trace. This was Ferdy Pacheco. I'll see you on the trails.
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1: 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People come from all over the world to see the beauty of southeastern Utah. And one of the most breathtaking drives anywhere is right here. Highway 191 through Moab. But this road demands your attention. There are long stretches with no shoulders, tight lanes, and heavy traffic from locals, visitors, trucks, and recreation vehicles. Every year, serious accidents happen here. And sadly, members of our community have lost their lives. Many of those crashes have something in common. Drivers looking at the scenery instead of the road. Drivers trying to pass because they're in a hurry. Drivers forgetting that the vehicle ahead may slow down suddenly. If you're visiting Moab, we're glad you're here. We hope you enjoy the incredible beauty of our area. But please remember, this road is not a racetrack. Slow down, stay alert. And if you're behind someone going a little slower, take a deep breath and be patient. Because arriving a minute later is always better than not arriving at all. From your friends at KCYN 97.1 FM, let's work together to keep Highway 191 safe.

0: From the KCYN and KCPX newsroom, this is the news from Moab in southeastern Utah.
1: As Memorial Day holiday week begins across Utah, state transportation officials are warning travelers to prepare for heavy traffic and major delays. UDOT says the busiest corridor will likely be US 6 through Spanish Fork Canyon, where backups could reach up to 90 minutes during peak travel periods. Officials are encouraging drivers to leave early, monitor traffic conditions, and plan extra time. Meanwhile, state wildlife officials say this holiday weekend could provide some of the best fishing opportunities of the year, with reservoirs and lakes statewide seeing strong activity before hotter summer temperatures arrive. In Moab and Grand County, local leaders approved a major tourism and traffic initiative this week. Grand County commissioners voted 4-3 to commit $500,000 toward a pilot shuttle system for Arches National Park. The program is aimed at reducing congestion and long vehicle lines during the busy tourist season. And in education news, Grand County School District students are entering the final week of the academic year, with graduation for the class of 2026 scheduled for Thursday, May 28th. Elsewhere across the region, Emory High School is celebrating a historic victory after capturing the 3A Girls State Track Championship, the school's first title in 46 years. And in Green River, the town's growing lithium industry continues to expand, with new agreements announced. Regional agencies are also reminding residents to prepare for wildfire season by clearing dry vegetation and maintaining evacuation plans as temperatures continue to rise.
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3: Canyon Country Computer Satellite Weather. For this morning, a partly cloudy sky. Time to clouds and sun today with the clouds running out, high 90. Mostly cloudy tonight, could be a stray shower late, low 60. Tuesday is going to be variably cloudy with widespread showers and in spots a thunderstorm, high 82. Partly cloudy Tuesday night, low 58. Sunshine Wednesday, high 88. It's going to be sunny Thursday, high 86. I'm meteorologist Jim Rinaldi.
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4: This is a special news alert. Aliens have been sighted at Jackass Joe's in Crescent Junction, Utah. Several green lizard-looking aliens have been seen extracting Jackass Joe's jerky and loading the delicious jerky into some sort of oval-shaped spacecraft. They are gathering a huge assortment of jerky. We have interrupted this program to suggest, in order to obtain Jackass Joe's jerky, proceed to the junction of Highway 191 and I-70 in Crescent Junction ASAP. Before they get it all,

0: 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Arches is open, but NPS warns big crowding can fill popular trailhead parking lots, so don't park on roadside vegetation. Canyonlands road travel remains dry but rough, with washboarding common on backcountry roads. This week looks mostly sunny, breezy at times, and cooler by Thursday. Trail conditions and hike of the week. Delicate Arch in Arches National Park. This trail is 3.2 miles round trip. Difficult with about 629 feet of gain. Expect dry slick rock, open sun, and no shade on the final bowl. News this week. Parking turns over slowly in peak hours. Start at sunrise, carry water, and stay on Rocker Sign Trail. Mountain biking trail of the week. Klondike Bluffs, north of Moab, off the Klondike Bluffs Road. 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Current surface is dry, hard pack, slick rock, and loose sand in corners. Yield on two-way segments and watch for cattle guards. Four-wheel off-road trail of the week, Gemini Bridges Road, a BLM scenic route from Highway 313 toward Highway 191. It's roughly 13 miles and rates a 2 on the Moab scale in dry weather. Minimum vehicle is high clearance two-wheel drive, though four-wheel drive is smarter after storms. Expect washboards, dust, and ledgy pullouts near the bridges. Keep tires on the road and walk carefully near cliff edges. Quick tip, pack more water than planned, check agency alerts before leaving, and leave no trace. This was Ferdy Pacheco. I'll see you on the trails.
1: 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Perfect for that after an adventurous day in Canyon Country.

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1: A lot of people are going to be on the roads this summer. A little summer travel hack tip for you.
2: If you're flying especially, I would like to throw this out at you. Get a travel agent. Everybody's got a friend. Just get on your Facebook or whatever social media you're on and just say, hey, I'm looking for a good travel agent. Anybody know one? Everybody has one friend somewhere.
1: So you think it's worth the cost of doing that instead of doing yourself?
2: What cost? The travel agent does not charge you.
1: Oh, they charge
2: the biggest. Yeah, they charge the airlines. They charge the resorts. They charge the whatever. So, yeah, they find you the best deal. And then they get their money from the people, from the businesses, right. Not from you.
1: I haven't used a travel agent since my dad did, I guess, maybe.
2: I love travel agents. And, you know, it's weird because everybody thinks, oh, it's so much easier to get online and do it myself. Well, yeah, sure it is. But when the stuff hits the fan, when you're on a trip this summer and you need help.
1: Oh, boy, there's that.
2: I've told you this before. There was a flight. I was coming back from Europe. There was a flight. We got stuck in at JFK, and we were like trying to figure out routing and all this kind of stuff. And everybody on the plane had to line up at that one desk.
1: Mm-hmm.
2: Instead, I called my person. I'm like, hey, can you please take care of this? Yes, absolutely. I'll call you back in just a moment. About 90 seconds later, I get a phone call. All taken care of. Have a good one. I didn't have to wait in line. I didn't have to talk to the customer service agents. I didn't have to do anything.
1: And didn't cost you anything
2: didn't
1: extra.
2: Cost me anything extra. Well, they're there nice. For you.
1: Nice.
2: And I just, you know, as everybody's planning their vacations and all that kind of stuff, get a travel agent involved. I know it's kind of fallen by the wayside, but it is worth the extra effort to go and do it to make sure you have that peace of mind. Look, you could be in Jamaica and something goes haywire. They're going to get you home. So definitely check into that.
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4: 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Highway 191 is one of the most beautiful drives in America. Towering red rock cliffs, wide open skies, and views that stop people in their tracks. But for the people who live here, Highway 191 isn't just a scenic highway. It's our way to work, our way home, and the road our families travel every day. Over the past few years, members of our community have lost their lives on this road. Some were neighbors, some were friends, some were people just passing through. Many accidents happen because drivers are distracted by the incredible scenery around Moab. Others happen when someone gets impatient and tries to pass on a narrow stretch of highway. Remember, Highway 191 has long stretches with no shoulders. There isn't much room for mistakes, so if you're traveling through our area, we ask one simple thing. Please slow down. Take in the beauty safely. Keep your eyes on the road, and only pass when it's truly safe and necessary. A few seconds of patience could save a life. 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
1: Occasionally, people ask how we got our radio names. I don't even have you. How did you get? Just because you're the kid,
2: baby brother, and yeah. But I mean, I've used so many different things on the air. I used my real name. I used. I was Catfish at one time. I was Crouton, Defender of the Universe. I'm sorry, Crouton, Defender of the Universe.
1: It's my favorite.
3: That's the best. It's the best.
2: Yeah, I mean, I've had a bunch of dumb radio names. So yeah, still have one.
1: That's not that bad. Carson, your real name is not Carson.
3: Yeah, my real name's Jessica, which I've used a couple of times on the air, but I got a job at a rock station, and they had just fired a girl named Jessica. So they said, you can't be Jessica. So a friend of mine and I went out. We had some sushi. We had a lot of wine. It was like, what's like a cool name for a girl? And it was like, Carson with an E. And then all these, and that's, yeah, that it's so dumb.
1: And now I'm saying it. I have to go, find her online, Carson on air with an E. Schaefer, your real name is Jonathan Schaefer, isn't it?
4: That's correct.
1: No, you never went through a...
4: No, never went through that.
2: You never had a radio name?
1: No. You were mainly sports.
4: But I mean, I've actually been in country music more than I was in sports.
1: Oh, okay, all right.
4: But yeah, it's always been the last name. Because I've been called by my last name since high school.
2: And
4: so
2: Schaefer is a great radio name.
1: Yeah, that's a good one. Yeah, that's a good one. Garrett doesn't have... That's his name. He doesn't... If you're... Would you come up with a dumb radio name, or would you just keep Garrett?
5: I mean, people call me Gary.
2: You mean Gary on Airy.
5: Gary on Airy. My last name is Fresh.
2: Which sounds like that's your hip-hop name.
3: You're Fresh Garrett.
2: Yeah, Gary Fresh in the house.
1: Gary Fresh.
5: All right, there it is.
1: Coming up after us, get you through the middays, Gary Fresh. Right. That feels good. I like that.
4: We're staying with Garrett.
1: Yeah, I like Garrett. Mine came from... I was filling in on a radio station. I was 16, 15. And the guy before me, he goes, hey, man, he old school, man. He drove a, what's a car in Stranger Things that the bad guy has? A Z28.
2: Oh, the old Firebird.
1: Yeah. And he had parked outside, smoked a chimney. And he was the Iceman. And he goes, hey, man, about to get out of here. What's your name? I go, Derek. He goes, no, I mean, like, what's your on-air name? I don't know, man. Big D. Because I was thinking, I'm going to do this one time and never do radio again. That was like, okay, I'm going to do this shift, and then I'm not going to do this for a living. But it's stuck. Here we are. Here we are, Bubba.
2: I know.
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0: Before the show.
1: Okay, so I want to, Yacht Rock. I love Yacht Rock. Mm-hmm. It's everyone. Who doesn't love Yacht
2: Everybody
1: Rock?
2: Everybody loves Yacht Rock.
1: But I started thinking.
2: It's so non-offensive.
1: And I was listening to it, and man, a lot of this stuff is, here, it feels country. Like, if you listen, I'm just going to play a little bit, and y'all just tell me immediately, country or no? All right?
2: Okay.
1: Do you think that from Yacht Rock?
3: This feels like an old Reba song.
1: Oh, kind of does.
3: Mm-hmm. Costume change. Here we go.
1: So no or yeah?

0: Is that what that is? That's a jam.
1: It's Little River Band.
0: Yeah.
1: I mean, the Little River Band sounds like a country band.
2: Based on the name alone,
0: I'll give you this one. From another country. They're from Australia.
2: Yeah. Oh, really?
0: Yeah.
1: How do you know so much about dumb things?
0: I don't know.
1: So no, we're saying no.
0: I don't know, man. This kind of sounds like the old Exile type stuff.
1: Okay, well, this is one that's really interesting.
0: She's Mine?
1: The Girl Is Mine. This is Michael Jackson and Paul McCartney. Aww. But what if you had, like, a country duo doing this? She walks right in my dreams
0: since I met her from the start. Okay.
1: I'm like, Bailey Zimmerman and...
0: I could not hear Bailey Zimmerman.
3: Barry Gibb of the Bee Gees wrote Islands in the Stream, so I mean...
1: Well, yeah. Islands in the Stream, that is... See, that's a country one. Okay. Islands in the Stream. Okay.
2: Yeah, that could work. Yeah, I would absolutely... Somebody could do this as country.
3: Just change the instruments.
2: Yeah, this is
1: just,
2: country.
1: That's exactly right.
2: This country.
1: Because this is the like that 70-ish thing, whatever.
2: Yes,
1: the
2: synthesizers. Vibe, in it.
1: But if you were to... Lainey Wilson.
0: Oh, yeah.
1: Oh, yeah.
0: Sure. I could hear it.
1: All right, one more. I think this could be done.
0: This is for sure.
1: Little Big Town.

0: I don't know, man. I'm feeling it.
1: See, the bad thing is my playlist. I've got all this. I've got everything from the new stuff to that, so it's all over the place. I think it all works. There's a time and a place for everything.
0: Yeah,
1: all
0: right.

0: Show.
1: Have you guys, when you were growing up, did you ever, or any of your friends, run away from home?
2: My older brother did.
3: What?
4: Really?
1: How old was he?
2: He was probably like 14 or 15.
1: Oh, that's a danger. That's like a different thing, man. Did he ever come back?
2: Yeah, he was only gone for maybe like 9 hours, and it turns out he was just like at the creek down in our neighborhood. We got the police involved and everything because he's kind of a wild card.
1: This isn't your twin brother.
2: No.
1: You have another. Is he your older brother?
2: Yeah, the pirate.
3: Yeah,
1: he dresses up as
3: Jack Sparrow.
2: He's a quote professional Jack Sparrow impersonator.
1: Is he okay?
2: I mean,
1: I don't. I mean, you're painting a really interesting picture of him. I had a friend of mine. He ran away from home. He didn't get very far. He kept going around the block because he wasn't allowed to cross the road. So he just kept. He was like, I'm back. Are you back? No, I'm not back.
3: Me and Andy Fonseca, we were 5 years old. We decided we were going to go camping. And we didn't tell our parents or anybody.
1: Yeah.
3: And so we took off and went into the woods with a tent. And, like, they got the police involved and everything. Wow. And
1: epic.
3: Yeah. It was.
1: Is that the one where you got shot with a shotgun?
3: No. This is when I was 5 years old.
1: Oh, okay.
3: Yeah. No, we went into the swamp at five. Two five-year-old kids just going camping.
4: I could never understand running away from home that people only had what they could carry on a stick and what fit in a bandana. And even at 5 years old, I was like, I have way too much stuff. I need luggage if I'm going to commit to this.
1: And with wheels.
4: Yeah.
1: And they're going to need to be the oversized, knobby rubber wheels. This is the terrain.
4: Absolutely.
3: Is there a 50-pound weight limit on this?

0: Bubba before the show.
1: Oh, Bubba has a game for us.
2: Yeah, this one's going to be fun. It is going to be Guess the Movie Theme Songs. Everybody loves a good movie theme song.
1: Are these classic ones that we would absolutely know?
2: Oh, yeah. Let's see. Let's go ahead and get it started.
1: The Superman.
2: Yes!
1: I'm about out from here, unless you do Indiana Jones next. Jaws.
2: I thought you were out.
1: Unless you do Jaws. Indiana Jones.
2: D is killing it right now. Is anybody else playing?
1: Yeah, I know. Jurassic Park.
2: God, man, that's amazing.
3: Star Wars.
2: Yes, but with...
1: What?
4: When talking about service, I'm sure you'll concur. 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
1: All right, here we go with a game. It's a guy that I follow. He takes a Bic marker and makes scratches on the paper, and you have to guess the song.
2: Wait.
1: I know.
3: Wow.
1: This one got me. It was so hard. Now, listen.
2: Are they country songs? Does it give you at least a genre?
1: No, it's... I'll tell you, it's not country.
2: Okay.
1: That'll maybe help
2: you. All right,
1: you.
2: So he's scratching and on it's a paper song with a marker.
1: Yeah, so guess, everyone, guess this song. That was it. One more time.
2: Smooth Criminal.
1: Nope.
4: I have no idea.
1: All right, here we go. Ready? Simulator reset.
5: Oh, we got Rickrolled.
1: No, you got Bickrolled.

0: of the Big D and Bubba before the show show.
1: Hey, what do you guys think is the male equivalent of flowers? Like, guys give girls flowers for like dates and stuff. What's the other way? And you can't say food.
2: I was going to say cookie cake.
1: No.
3: Oh, I showed up to a date once and I gave him a bottle of alcohol.
1: That's food.
2: Oh, yeah.
1: I think that's food.
3: Really?
1: Yeah.
3: Oh. Okay.
1: Not something you can consume.
3: Mm.
1: Exactly. Exactly.
4: Alone time?
3: Socks?
1: See? All these stereotypes, they're all true. Like, we get the, but we're expected to, see?
2: Yeah.
1: It's
3: part of the courting ritual.
1: Yeah, but, Well, also in nature, you know, the most beautiful animal is usually the guy, the male.
3: But the male usually does show up with some sort of offering for the female, like penguins will give the female intended mate a pebble.
2: I think that's the cutest thing
3: ever.
2: It
3: is. It's adorable.
2: They show up with a rock here.
1: Really?
3: Yeah.
2: Oh, yeah. It's just like humans. They, you know, when you really want to lock somebody down, you got to give them a rock.
1: I know. Yeah, I got it. I don't know. I figured there'd be something.
3: No, you guys, you get nothing.
1: Wow. Okay. Well, that was it. Thank you.

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2: From the KCYN and KCPX newsroom, this is the news from Moab in southeastern Utah.
3: As Memorial Day holiday week begins across Utah, state transportation officials are warning travelers to prepare for heavy traffic and major delays. UDOT says the busiest corridor will likely be US 6 through Spanish Fork Canyon, where backups could reach up to 90 minutes during peak travel periods. Officials are encouraging drivers to leave early, monitor traffic conditions, and plan extra time. Meanwhile, state wildlife officials say this holiday weekend could provide some of the best fishing opportunities of the year, with reservoirs and lakes statewide seeing strong activity before hotter summer temperatures arrive. In Moab and Grand County, local leaders approved a major tourism and traffic initiative this week. Grand County commissioners voted 4-3 to commit $500,000 toward a pilot shuttle system for Arches National Park. The program is aimed at reducing congestion and long vehicle lines during the busy tourist season. And in education news, Grand County School District students are entering the final week of the academic year, with graduation for the class of 2026 scheduled for Thursday, May 28th. Elsewhere across the region, Emory High School is celebrating a historic victory after capturing the 3A Girls State Track Championship, the school's first title in 46 years. And in Green River, the town's growing lithium industry continues to expand, with new agreements announced. Regional agencies are also reminding residents to prepare for wildfire season by clearing dry vegetation and maintaining evacuation plans as temperatures continue to rise.
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5: Canyon Country Computer Satellite Weather. We have a fire weather watch in effect Wednesday. For this morning, a partly cloudy sky, partly sunny with an isolated shower or thunderstorm today, high 82. Partly cloudy tonight, low 58. Sunshine with a quickening wind Wednesday, the high 88, winds will be gusting to 30 miles per hour. Skies will be mainly clear Wednesday night, low 58. Thursday, sunny, high 92. Sunny Friday. I'm meteorologist Jim Rinaldi.
6: Hey there, this is Bubba Bartosh. I want to let you know that I host the Canyon Country Evening Drive Monday through Friday here on KCYN from 3 to 6 p.m. Tune in and have some fun with me. Hey, you might even lose some weight.
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8: 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I would also like to take this time to thank our partners for the graduation party. 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
9: 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Arches is open, but NPS warns big crowding can fill popular trailhead parking lots, so don't park on roadside vegetation. Canyonlands road travel remains dry but rough, with washboarding common on backcountry roads. This week looks mostly sunny, breezy at times, and cooler by Thursday. Trail conditions and hike of the week. Delicate Arch in Arches National Park. This trail is 3.2 miles round trip. Difficult with about 629 feet of gain. Expect dry, slick rock, open sun, and no shade on the final bowl. News this week. Parking turns over slowly in peak hours. Start at sunrise carry water, and stay on Rocker Sign Trail. Mountain Biking Trail of the Week, Klondike Bluffs, north of Moab, off the Klondike Bluffs Road. Managed with BLM Access, the beginner to intermediate system offers green and blue options from about 3 to 12 miles. Current surface is dry, hardpack, slick rock, and loose sand in corners. Yield on two-way segments and watch for cattle guards. Four-wheel off-road trail of the week, Gemini Bridges Road, a BLM scenic route from Highway 313 toward Highway 191. It's roughly 13 miles and rates a 2 on the Moab scale in dry weather. Minimum vehicle is high clearance two-wheel drive, though four-wheel drive is smarter after storms. Expect washboards, dust, and ledgy pullouts near the bridges. Keep tires on the road and walk carefully near cliff edges. Quick tip, pack more water than planned, check agency alerts before leaving, and leave no trace. This was Ferdy Pacheco. I'll see you on the trails.
0: 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Perfect for that after an adventurous day in Canyon Country.

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It's time to turn them up and wake up the world. From Nashville, streaming across the globe, every truck, every...

0: for all the people back on Earth. In the beginning, God created the heaven and the earth. And God said, let there be light. And there was light. And God bless all of you on the good earth.
1: Let's get this show on the road.
2: Man, the tributes, NASCAR tributes for Kyle Busch this weekend were so good. I really appreciated that. And, you know, love him or hate him, Kyle Busch was somebody that made people talk about NASCAR. And
3: he's just good at what he did. He was, you know.
2: He was a good driver. Great driver. He will be a Hall of Famer. And sadly, I hate saying this, but his passing cements that.
3: No, yeah.
2: You know, because it's very difficult to speak ill of the dead. Yeah. And I think that everybody's going to be like, NASCAR is less than without him around.
3: And it's true.
2: All right, let's get into the show. Thank you so much for getting it started off. We've got a pretty big guest coming up later today.
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4: Highway 191, one of the most beautiful stretches of road in the Southwest. It winds through red rock canyons, desert skies, and the gateway to places we all love. Arches, canyonlands, home. But over the past 10 years, this highway has also taken something from us. Mothers, fathers, sons, daughters, friends, neighbors. Lives changed forever in a moment that could never be taken back. Highway 191 has no shoulders in many places. Sharp curves, steep hills, heavy truck traffic, and during the summer months, thousands of visitors unfamiliar with the road, all sharing the same narrow ribbon of pavement. 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Highway 191 today.

0: Catherine says, if you see an Apple store get robbed, does that make you an eyewitness?
1: Anna says, I want to be cremated, as that'll be my last hope for a smoking hot body.
0: Tiffany says, they say money doesn't grow on trees, then why do banks have branches?
1: Yeah, that's actually good. Eric says, apparently keeping tropical fish at home can have a calming effect on the brain. It must be all the indoor fins.
0: All the indoor fins. Endorphins. Got a good tweet? We'd like to see it. @BigDMBubba.

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1: How was your Memorial Day? Did you do anything awesome?
0: It was nice. It was really nice. Good. One of my favorite things that we did over the weekend is, you know, I was talking to my son about, you know, just respecting the fallen and all that kind of stuff. And then the conversation turned to the Tomb of the Unknown Soldier.
1: Okay.
0: And so I started showing him some of the videos. I'm like, yeah, you have to respect them. You have to stay silent, all that kind of stuff. Uh-huh. I said, here's what happens whenever you speak up.
1: Yeah.
0: Oh, man. People get disrespectful at the tomb, and this goes on.
2: Do not cross the rail.
0: Love it. Like, it's even better whenever they chamber around.
1: Yes.
0: I've seen that.
1: Have you?
0: Yeah.
2: All visitors will maintain an atmosphere of silence and respect at all times.
1: There's a great documentary on
0: those who...
1: On the guards. The guards. It's fascinating.
0: Somebody's being disrespectful. Talking. Laughing.
1: Oh, God.
2: It is requested that all visitors maintain an atmosphere of silence and respect at all times.
0: Frank was like, man, they take it serious. I'm like, yeah.
1: Yeah, they do. Have you been?
2: Visitors will maintain an atmosphere of silence and respect at all times.
0: Shut them down.
1: I would cry. I really would. If that happened,
0: I have not been.
1: It's unbelievable. I've been several times, two or three times. My dad, Larry, was made sure that we saw all of that in the Tomb of the Unknown Soldier. Unbelievable experience. From the side.

0: That's Ty Myers, Ends of the Earth with Big D and Bubba.
1: Good morning. I just want to say I love you guys. I started listening to you about a month ago, and you guys are awesome. You make me laugh every morning on my way to work.
0: Wow.
1: How are you today? We're
0: really great today. How are you? First of all, thank you. I love that. I love that, you know, we're bringing a little smile to your face, and I love that you gave us a month, and you're like, let me try this for a little bit.
1: You guys are awesome.
0: Oh, again, thank you. Thank you, thank you, thank you. Big hug. Sorry, I squeezed a little.
1: You guys have a good day.
0: You bet, I will, and I squeezed a little too tight. Sorry about that. I felt your back crack.
1: Oh, yes, please.
2: Louder than your mom's blender at 6 a.m. This is the Big D and Bubba Daily Live Stream.

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1: Bubba, what is it you want to know about cooking?
0: Okay, I was thinking about, I know you and I had talked about grilling steaks, and I told you about the guy who said marinated in just dark coffee, no milk, no sugar, no cream, no anything, just overnight, just leave it in the fridge in the coffee, and he's like, it won't make your steak taste like coffee, but it's really good, and it'll make it great, and whatever, and you said that was okay?
1: Yeah, it should be.
0: Okay, you've never tried it, though.
1: I've had it done that way. But they're right. Most of the time it doesn't, when you marinate, it doesn't take all that, but it does some.
0: Sometimes.
1: And coffee and beef, I think, go together.
0: Well, like the same thing, I know, like spritzing the steak with beer or whatever, that
1: doesn't do anything, you could use water.
0: It doesn't do anything.
1: No.
0: Okay.
2: Hey, I got a marinade for you to try. If you're doing, this is best on tri-tip.
1: Mm-hmm.
2: It is, equal parts beer, that and zesty Italian dressing. So if you do 16 ounces of beer, you do 16 ounces of zesty Italian dressing.
1: So there's two beers because you're drinking one.
0: Yeah.
1: So you're pouring out one, two, three, four.
0: There's six beers. You're using one for the marinade.
1: Do you put it in a Ziploc bag over, 24 hours or so?
2: I do. I've got a Pyrex dish that I use.
1: Yeah.
2: To seal it in.
1: Okay.
2: Yep. But 24 hours. And it is just incredible.
1: Have you ever had tri-tip?
0: Yeah, I've had.
1: It's so good. It's a more inexpensive piece of meat, and so what he's doing is great. So all that's kind of breaking down the fibers.
0: How long do you marinate that?
1: I'd do it.
2: I do 24 hours.
0: Yeah. So 24 hours or just like overnight?
1: You can do overnight. Just anytime if you can get anything in it. And I'll tell you something, man. If you want to throw a little bit of pineapple juice into that's going to help break those fibers down, the connective tissue of that tri-tip, and then whenever you cook it, pat it dry really, really good. So.
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1: Good morning. First of all, I'd like to thank you all for your show. Second of all, my name's Gary, and I was listening to your Memorial Day show, and I really want to tell you that the one song, Letters from Home, is one of the most touching songs due to the fact that I did 20 years in the military, and Letters from Home were what we lived for when we were gone.
0: Yeah.
1: And even though everything is so automatic now with email and text messaging, there is nothing better than hearing mail call and getting a letter from your mom or your girlfriend or your wife or your dad. Playing that a couple times on Memorial Day was I'm thanking you for it.
0: Well, can I just say, first of all, I think that song needs to be updated. I think John Michael could have a huge hit with emails from home, you know, or messages from home, or, you know, because it still kind of works, or maybe FaceTimes from home, whatever it may be, he could totally do that. But second, you're right, that physical mail, there's something to it. You know, when I used to live in Guam, I would get letters from my mom. And she was the only person who ever wrote me. And I would get these letters, or postcards even. And it was cool because it was tangible. It was physical. I knew that her same hands held that envelope. And it was a connection. It was kind of a different thing on a different level. So, yeah, those letters, that's priceless, man.
1: It is. So I wanted to thank you guys. And keep doing what you're doing, because you're doing it very well.
0: Well, I appreciate that, and I can't wait till the next time we get to do a big salute to our troops, whether it's those who have given the ultimate sacrifice for our country, like on Memorial Day, or for Veterans Day, when we get to celebrate those who are doing the job now and have done the job. It's a big part of who we are, and God bless you guys.
1: Absolutely. God bless you, and keep doing it.
2: All right, man.
1: Keep God in it, because He's fell away from too many people. So thank you all, and you have a blessed day.
2: You too, man. Bye-bye.
1: Bye.
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1: From the KCYN and KCPX newsroom, this is the news from Moab in southeastern Utah.
2: As Memorial Day holiday week begins across Utah, state transportation officials are warning travelers to prepare for heavy traffic and major delays. UDOT says the busiest corridor will likely be US 6 through Spanish Fork Canyon, where backups could reach up to 90 minutes during peak travel periods. Officials are encouraging drivers to leave early, monitor traffic conditions, and plan extra time. Meanwhile, state wildlife officials say this holiday weekend could provide some of the best fishing opportunities of the year, with reservoirs and lakes statewide seeing strong activity before hotter summer temperatures arrive. In Moab and Grand County, local leaders approved a major tourism and traffic initiative this week. Grand County commissioners voted 4-3 to commit $500,000 toward a pilot shuttle system for Arches National Park. The program is aimed at reducing congestion and long vehicle lines during the busy tourist season. And in education news, Grand County School District students are entering the final week of the academic year, with graduation for the class of 2026 scheduled for Thursday, May 28th. Elsewhere across the region, Emory High School is celebrating a historic victory after capturing the 3A Girls State Track Championship, the school's first title in 46 years. And in Green River, the town's growing lithium industry continues to expand, with new agreements announced. Regional agencies are also reminding residents to prepare for wildfire season by clearing dry vegetation and maintaining evacuation plans as temperatures continue to rise.
1: This has been your Southeastern Utah News Update from the KCYN and KCPX News Team.
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4: Canyon Country Computer Satellite Weather. We have a fire weather watch in effect Wednesday. For this morning, a partly cloudy sky, partly sunny with an isolated shower or thunderstorm today, high 82. Partly cloudy tonight, low 58. Sunshine with a quickening wind Wednesday, the high 88, winds will be gusting to 30 miles per hour. Skies will be mainly clear Wednesday night, low 58. Thursday, sunny, high 92, sunny Friday. I'm meteorologist Jim Rinaldi.
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8: 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Arches is open, but NPS warns big crowding can fill popular trailhead parking lots, so don't park on roadside vegetation. Canyonlands road travel remains dry but rough, with washboarding common on backcountry roads. This week looks mostly sunny, breezy at times, and cooler by Thursday. Trail conditions and hike of the week. Delicate Arch in Arches National Park. This trail is 3.2 miles round trip. Difficult with about 629 feet of gain. Expect dry, slick rock, open sun, and no shade on the final bowl. News this week. Parking turns over slowly in peak hours. Start at sunrise. Carry water and stay on Rocker Sign Trail, mountain biking trail of the week, Klondike Bluffs, north of Moab, off the Klondike Bluffs Road. Managed with BLM Access, the beginner to intermediate system offers green and blue options from about 3 to 12 miles. Current surface is dry, hardpack, slick rock, and loose sand in corners. Yield on two-way segments and watch for cattle guards. Four-wheel off-road trail of the week, Gemini Bridges Road, a BLM scenic route from Highway 313 toward Highway 191. It's roughly 13 miles and rates a 2 on the Moab scale in dry weather. Minimum vehicle is high clearance two-wheel drive, though four-wheel drive is smarter after storms. Expect washboards, dust, and ledgy pullouts near the bridges. Keep tires on the road and walk carefully near cliff edges. Quick tip, pack more water than planned, check agency alerts before leaving, and leave no trace. This was Ferdy Pacheco. I'll see you on the trails.
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0: It's MacArthur, Hardy, and Morgan Wallen teaming up with Eric Church and Tim McGraw with Big D and Bubba.
1: So many great deals going on right now. Tractor Supply. 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
0: They've got grills, kayaks, UTVs, everything you need at Tractor Supply.
1: So would you guys rather have a sock that slowly turns around your foot as the day moves on to where completely the heel ends up on the top, you know, and it's turning, and you have to walk on it like that, or have a wet sock all day?
0: So the heel part doesn't bug me. It's that little stripe where they sew the sock that's always over your toe, the little seam. And I try to tuck that underneath my toes.
2: How wet is this sock? Is it sopping? Is it damp?
1: No, it's not sopping wet. Okay. It's like it's wet.
0: Just uncomfortably
2: does
0: wet?
2: Does it squish when I walk? Does it make noise?
1: It does.
2: Okay, then I'm going to take the twisting. I don't want to draw attention to my sock failure to anybody else.
1: Oh, wow. So it's not even about your own
2: personal feeling.
1: No,
2: it's about other people. The people are going to go, why is that girl walking around and making weird noise with a sock?
0: Fashion over function.
1: I hate that you had lived your life like that, but okay.
2: I wear makeup every day. Nobody can see my face, D. They'd be frightened.
0: I'm going to go with the weird twisty sock. I don't want that. I would rather have the wet sock.
1: Oh, you would?
0: Yeah, I would because I don't want to be uncomfortable. I don't mind wet. That never has bugged me. But that little, now, I mean, just even talking about it, I've had to twist my sock 3 times. I keep reaching down.
1: I think I'm going to go with the when it turns all around your foot. I can't handle the wet.
0: Really?
1: Wet now. Nah, and then you take it off and your toes are all wrinkly and that gets that white, like
2: that weird white,
1: that weird color, like something's wrong with your foot. yeah, and like it starts to peel a little bit.
0: Garrett, how you feeling about all this?
3: It depends. Do I get to take the sock off and then scratch my ankle at the end of the day?
1: Yeah, after the end of the day, you can do what you want.
3: Okay, I'll take the twist then.
1: So you want the twist?
3: Yeah.
1: Schaefer, you twist when you water wet?
4: I think I'm going with the damp sock.
0: Yeah, I don't like that. I don't like whenever you
1: stink.
0: Get anything, like any kind of lump in your sock or whatever. It's like,
3: what if you get like diaper rash on your foot, though?
1: That could happen. That's part of the risk. You got to choose wisely.
0: Are there post-wet sock consequences?
1: This is what we do at work. This is what we do at work. What do you guys do at work?
5: D and Bubba will be back in the blink of an ear.
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7: 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Every year, accidents happen on Highway 191 because drivers are looking at the scenery instead of the road ahead. This highway has long stretches with no shoulders, heavy traffic, and very little room for mistakes. 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
1: Bubba reading his neighborhood watch.
0: I'm a star.
1: Oh, yeah?
0: I'm the subject.
2: Oh, yeah.
0: So, you know, we have the neighborhood watch thing. On there, I thought I was being cool. So I have two neighbors, like, on either side. One on one side, one on the other. The one I get along great with. The others, I don't really know very well. So, Saturday, I decided to mow the guy's front lawn. It was bad. And I'm like, you know, I'm just going to go ahead and help him. Because I had done mine, and I'm like, I still have a lot of battery left in my little goofy lawnmower. I'm like, let's go ahead and do this. Knocked it out. His yard looks great. I didn't trim or anything, but I did go and I blew all the little clippings off and all that. Thought I was being a good neighbor. Dude. He got on the neighborhood watch and was like, who mowed my lawn? Blah, blah, blah, blah, blah, blah. Apparently, he starts going into this rant about spreading seeds from different lawnmowers. So he's very specific about his grass. If he was so specific, he would have mowed it. Right.
1: That is a thing, though. But okay, go ahead.
0: So apparently, I had tainted his grass by putting in my clippings.
1: You have two different seeds?
0: Oh, yeah. I don't have seeds. You know, I don't do that. I just let whatever's wild grow.
1: Did he have grass? Or
0: he had grass.
1: It was just high grass?
0: It was super high grass.
1: Okay, but
0: it was just grass.
1: But
0: it looked bad.
1: But was it just grass or was there weeds in it?
0: No, it was just grass.
1: So now
0: mine
1: what
0: is
1: you've
0: a
1: done,
0: lot of weeds.
1: So now what you've done is you have taken the seeds of weeds and put it in his now.
0: Yeah, I put my weed seeds from my lawn into his.
1: So while
0: grass.
1: It was long, it was pure. And now it's just short and going to be weedy. And I would be mad too.
0: Dude.
2: Maybe he should have mowed his lawn.
0: That's exactly what he should have done.
2: I feel like Bubba.

0: I think you were being a good neighbor.
1: This guy doesn't have cameras, thank goodness. Yeah, he's obviously asking people. He's asking people for cameras. He's like, who has camera footage? I want to know who was
0: in charge of this boundary crossing.
1: Yeah, what did you say?
0: You should come. You know, like, hey, man, I'll check my footage for you.
1: What do I do? This is like, you know, he's going to show up at my house.
2: This never happens, but I'm siding with Bubba on this.
1: You know,
0: right?
1: You know he's going to show up at my house and be like, hey, man, you have
0: No, because I bet other neighbors were looking at him going, why is your grass so long? I don't think people are going
3: to
0: come.
3: To his defense?
0: Well, I don't.
1: There are people talking. They're like, oh, somebody did this for me once. It was very nice.
0: See?
1: And he immediately turned on them going, yeah, but I didn't ask for this. And the boundary crossing move and all this kind of stuff.
4: I occasionally do that too. I'll go across the street if the yard's... And I'll just mow it over real quick.
1: I've always done it ever since I was a little boy. I've always mowed the next door neighbors.
3: Yeah. Right intention.
1: My heart was pure. Yes. My intentions were there. The guy is... Oof. Anyway, so now you get the update from my neighborhood watch.

0: All the bars are closed. It's Thomas Rhett.
1: All the bars are closed.
0: And good morning. We're Big D and Bubba.
2: Hey, this part of the show is brought to you by NHTSA. You know, when you're in your car and your phone lights up, maybe get a notification or whatever, and you turn, you look. As soon as you look at that phone, man, and not the road, you're driving distracted.
0: What is it like? It takes 1 second to go a couple hundred yards or something crazy like that? It's nuts. That split second can change everything. Reaction time, safety, yours, someone else's. So if you get pulled over, that ticket's a reminder of your mistake. Put the phone away or pay. And again, this part of the show is brought to you by NHTSA.
2: What's up, Bob? Good morning.
0: Got a message from Harriet on our Instagram, and Harriet says, how do you keep a bunch of idiots in suspense?
2: Yeah, I'll tell you tomorrow.
0: Carson, do you know?
3: I'm assuming it has something to do with her message. She's not going to tell us.
2: Yeah, that's part of the joke. You've already said it up that way.
0: The answer is...

0: Trace Adkins is going to be our guest on the show.
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1: What's happening, Bubba? Good morning.
0: Riding into work today, there was a shoe sitting at a stoplight, and I'm looking over to the side, and there's just a shoe sitting there on the curb. Like, not on the curb, but up against the curb by the road. And I'm like, how did this shoe get here? Like, you know, you see it all the time, and we never question it. Why are there random shoes on major intersections in crazy places? Do people run out of their shoes trying to cross the street?
1: I don't know.
0: And then why would you, if you run out of your shoe, you go, oh,
1: you need your shoe.
0: Personally, I would go, oh, let me turn around and go back and get my shoe.
2: Was there a power line above you? Because sometimes people lace them up and throw them over the power line.
0: No.
1: They do that as a respect.
0: Well, I'm sure there was something, but yeah.
3: Was that why they do it?
1: Yeah, so if someone gets killed in the streets, like gang violence, that kind of thing, they take shoes and they throw them up on the thing and to remember them.
0: The deceased shoes or their own shoes?
1: Yeah, that's a good question. Not sure about that.
0: Well, this didn't have any of the hallmarks of that. It was just like a random New Balance up against the curb. And I'm like, what is this shoe story? And why did the owner of the shoe not go back for their shoe?
1: Yeah.
0: I mean,
3: is there a songwriter you can pitch this to? I feel like you've just written a song.
1: Yeah,
3: I think there is a germination here. Something that could sprout.
0: What's the point? I mean, like,
3: I don't know. Put it in AI. Let AI write it.
1: We have dumber songs.
0: Okay, you know what?
1: We have dumber songs.
0: One second. Give us just a moment. We're going to come back with a country banger. A country banger about the lost shoe.
1: All right. Just

0: Stella Langley in Shoes, Texas.
1: Oh my God!
0: See what I did there?
1: Oh,
0: it's
1: no.
0: a big, it's a big D and Bubba.
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1: Do you guys know that there are 40% of people do not charge their cell phone at night when they go to bed? 40%
2: really?
1: Don't.
0: That's the only time what? I do, like,
1: me
0: reliably.
1: Too.
0: And the funny thing is you bring this up, I did not last night. I fell asleep with it in my hand, and I woke up this morning, and it was like at 40-something percent. Ooh. I'm still over here.
1: Do you live in a fraternity? What the heck?
3: Don't you... My phone alarm is what wakes me up, so yes. I'm so hyper-paranoid that if I don't put it on the charger at night...
0: I have so many alarms. I wear a certain watch.
3: And yet you're
0: watch.
3: Still always late.
0: I know. I wear a certain watch that vibrates. Every single day it vibrates. And then I also have my phone alarm. And then I also have Alexa, who not only does she have alarms that wake me up, but she also turns the lights on.
1: My
0: so when I
1: favorite,
0: wake up, everything is lit, and I'm like...
1: My favorite thing, Bubba, this is years ago... He got on Kickstarter, and he got... do you remember the... Well, of course you do.
0: It is the greatest alarm clock I've ever owned.
1: Explain this one.
0: Okay, so they don't make it anymore, sadly, because it was a Kickstarter thing. It was made of actual oak. What you did is you set the alarm, and you set it for whatever weekdays or whatever. To turn it off, there was no snooze button. So you set the alarm exactly at the time you want to wake up. To turn it off, you had to get up and walk down the hall... to whatever other room you have the keypad in, and it had a numbered keypad, like a touchpad for a phone, and you had to put in today's date.
1: So you had to think.
0: So you had to realize.
1: And it's like, down the hall.
0: What is today's date? Oh, it's this date. And so you punch it in.
1: Now you're already awake.
0: A four-digit code. By that time, you're up, you're out of bed, you're awake, you have thought. It was the best alarm clock ever. The problem is the company went out of business. These designers went out of business, and you know support for the clock is gone, and my clock has broken.
1: No, you
0: know, all these years later, but I wish it still worked. It was the greatest. I had clock number one from Kickstarter.
1: Oh, that's kind of cool.
3: Out of
0: they
3: one.
0: Signed. They signed
1: out of four.
0: They signed the bottom of the clock and everything. The designers, they were so proud.
1: Dude, they probably would have asked you if they could stay at your house now.

0: hour of the Big D and Bubba Show is on its way.
1: From the KCYN and KCPX newsroom, this is the news from Moab in southeastern Utah.
2: As Memorial Day holiday week begins across Utah, state transportation officials are warning travelers to prepare for heavy traffic and major delays. UDOT says the busiest corridor will likely be US 6 through Spanish Fork Canyon, where backups could reach up to 90 minutes during peak travel periods. Officials are encouraging drivers to leave early, monitor traffic conditions, and plan extra time. Meanwhile, state wildlife officials say this holiday weekend could provide some of the best fishing opportunities of the year, with reservoirs and lakes statewide seeing strong activity before hotter summer temperatures arrive. In Moab and Grand County, local leaders approved a major tourism and traffic initiative this week. Grand County commissioners voted 4-3 to commit $500,000 toward a pilot shuttle system for Arches National Park. The program is aimed at reducing congestion and long vehicle lines during the busy tourist season. And in education news, Grand County School District students are entering the final week of the academic year, with graduation for the class of 2026 scheduled for Thursday, May 28th. Elsewhere across the region, Emory High School is celebrating a historic victory after capturing the 3A Girls State Track Championship, the school's first title in 46 years. And in Green River, the town's growing lithium industry continues to expand, with new agreements announced. Regional agencies are also reminding residents to prepare for wildfire season by clearing dry vegetation and maintaining evacuation plans as temperatures continue to rise.
1: This has been your Southeastern Utah News Update from the KCYN and KCPX News Team.
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4: Canyon Country Computer Satellite Weather. Today we'll have time for clouds and sun with scattered showers and isolated thunderstorms, high 82. Cloud showers and maybe a thunderstorm tonight into Monday morning, low tonight 44. Then sunshine the rest of Monday, high 64. Partly cloudy Monday night, low 40. Tuesday, a sunny day, high 70. Wednesday, sunny, high 76. Sunny skies Thursday with temperatures near 80. I'm meteorologist Jim Rinaldi.
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9: 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Arches is open, but NPS warns big crowding can fill popular trailhead parking lots, so don't park on roadside vegetation. Canyonlands road travel remains dry but rough, with washboarding common on backcountry roads. This week looks mostly sunny, breezy at times, and cooler by Thursday. Trail conditions and hike of the week. Delicate Arch in Arches National Park. This trail is 3.2 miles round trip. Difficult with about 629 feet of gain. Expect dry, slick rock, open sun, and no shade on the final bowl. News this week. Parking turns over slowly in peak hours. Start at sunrise, carry water, and stay on Rocker Sign Trail. Mountain Biking Trail of the Week, Klondike Bluffs, north of Moab, off the Klondike Bluffs Road. 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Current surface is dry, hardpack, slick rock, and loose sand in corners. Yield on two-way segments and watch for cattle guards. Four-wheel off-road trail of the week, Gemini Bridges Road, a BLM scenic route from Highway 313 toward Highway 191. It's roughly 13 miles and rates a 2 on the Moab scale in dry weather. Minimum vehicle is high clearance two-wheel drive, though four-wheel drive is smarter after storms. Expect washboards, dust, and ledgy pullouts near the bridges. Keep tires on the road and walk carefully near cliff edges. Quick tip, pack more water than planned, check agency alerts before leaving, and leave no trace. This was Ferdy Pacheco. I'll see you on the trails.
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1: Hey, guys, it's Jim. Whopper Whopper works wonders.
0: Yes.
1: I would like to thank all the other veterans from all the VFW posts and your American Legion post who went out and did cemeteries, did the shoot and scoot and the ceremonies on Sunday and yesterday for Memorial Day.
0: Yes, absolutely. And here I was about to try to redirect this because he said whopper plopper, and I was about to turn into a fishing thing, but you know what? What you had to say was way more important than what I was going
1: to
0: say.
1: Well, I love that whopper plopper. I'm glad I had to listen to your radio station.
0: Hey, man.
2: Look, it's all the rage, man.
0: I would not have made it through the lockdowns if it wasn't for fishing. Really, social fishtancing was the way to go because you didn't really have to be around people and you were doing something active and outdoors. And I honestly, that changed everything for me. Well, I am so glad that you called and said what you said about the cemeteries and those who did put the flags out and the ones who put the roses out. I love seeing that, man. I just so classy and so respectful.
1: I do that for my VFW post. Like, if nobody walked up to us this year and thanked us for taking our weekend and doing that.
2: Yeah.
0: Well, I'll thank you right now. Thank you, and thank everyone who put a flag or a rose or a flag and a rose out on the veterans' graves. So appreciate that. America's Fallen are the reason we are here. You know, I mean, if these people had not paid the price on the battlefields for us in the past, you know, we are the future generation that they were fighting for. And I am so grateful.
1: The Boy Scouts and the Cub Scouts. So I'd like to say a thank you to them. I almost forgot about them.
0: Oh, were they helping?
1: Oh, yeah, they come out and helped.
0: That's again, teaching leadership
2: for
0: through
2: sure.
0: Service.
2: Yep.
0: All right. Well, Jim, great talking with you. Good luck with the Whopper Plopper, and all the best to you, man.
1: Yeah, but I'm going to get too filled up on fish.
0: That's not a problem.
2: There you go.
0: buy a bigger freezer.
1: Yeah, no kidding. Have a good one, guys.
0: Thank you. Take care. Bye-bye.
1: Bye.
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1: Hey, this is Bubba with KCYN here at the station. We have a special request. I would like to get our listening audience to look out for a border collie that's gone missing from the Red Cliffs Ranch area. One of the wranglers out there has a border collie named Gambit that's gone missing, been missing for a couple of days. 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So if you see a border collie with a red collar, be sure and call Cassandra Gates at 315-573-5806. That's 315-573-5806. Hey, everybody, look out for Gambit, who should be around that Red Cliffs area, maybe over there in Castle Valley. 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
4: 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Highway 191 through Moab. But this road demands your attention. There are long stretches with no shoulders, tight lanes, and heavy traffic from locals, visitors, trucks, and recreation vehicles. 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Many of those crashes have something in common. Drivers looking at the scenery instead of the road. Drivers trying to pass because they're in a hurry. Drivers forgetting that the vehicle ahead may slow down suddenly. If you're visiting Moab, we're glad you're here. We hope you enjoy the incredible beauty of our area. But please remember, this road is not a racetrack. Slow down, stay alert. And if you're behind someone going a little slower, take a deep breath and be patient. Because arriving a minute later is always better than not arriving at all. 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
1: A good old boy.
0: Ain't a bad life with Big D and Bubba. Hey there.
2: Good morning. My name's Roger.
0: Hey, Roger.
2: I was just calling to tell Big D and Bubba. I've been to the radio station pretty cool, and thank them. I listen to them every day.
0: Oh, thank you. Roger, you're an awesome dude. I almost said you're sweet. I don't think Roger wanted to be called sweet.
3: Do you use sweet a lot? I don't use that word sweet.
0: I was going to say it was very sweet of you, and then I went, well, I don't want to say that because he's a dude. He sounds like a manly man.
3: Sweet.
0: But Roger, you're sweet, dude.
3: But you know what we do is we'll say...
0: sweet.
3: Sweet. See, it's a little thing. So you could say that. You just got to change the way you say it. So, Roger, you say it again. You go, hey, you guys are great. Thanks. And I listen all the time.
2: Hey, you guys are great. Thank you. I listen to you guys all the time.
3: Sweet.
0: You're sweet.
3: No. Not your sweet. Just sweet.
0: Oh, okay. One more time, Roger.
2: Hey, you guys are great. Thank you. I listen to you guys all the time.
0: You are such a sweetheart.
3: No. just sweet.
0: Okay. Roger, one more time. I swear I'm going to get it right.
2: Okay. You guys are great today. I got to get out there anyway.
3: Now he's like, you know what? You're not as great as you used to be.
0: Oh, Roger, you're awesome, dude. I hope you have a great week, all right?
3: Thanks, man. Trace Atkins in the studio next.
4: Who knows I got a time. And there's a few in here tonight. Well, I've learned my lesson too many times. Blows like you put me through hell and I.

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1: Hey, this part of the show is brought to you by NHTSA. You know, when you're in your car and your phone lights up, maybe get a notification or whatever, and you turn, you look. As soon as you look at that phone, man, and not the road, you're driving distracted.
2: What is it like? It takes 1 second to go a couple hundred yards or something crazy like that? It's nuts. That split second can change everything. Reaction time, safety, yours, someone else's. So if you get pulled over, that ticket's a reminder of your mistake. Put the phone away or pay. And again, this part of the show is brought to you by NHTSA.
1: Trace Adkins, what's up? Good to see you, man.
3: Hey, man. Good to see y'all.
1: Man, it's your wife is a fitness model, and that's good, but also bad.

0: That's good for you. She slapped your hand a lot?
1: I have to eat. Dude, you have no idea, man.
0: Like, what is she, when she's like, I made something, it's a bowl. You know, like,
1: okay, last night, for example, she made brownies.
2: Okay. Out of what kind of?
1: That's the thing.
3: Yeah. She took, flax.
1: She took flax. Squash and put it in a processor that basically made a paste out of it, out of a squash.
2: Okay.
1: Big old, it didn't even look like a squash I'm used to. It wasn't a little yellow. It was a big old orange thing. It was a giant gourd. Yeah, it was
2: looked
1: a
2: like
1: gourd.
2: It looked like a pumpkin.
1: It looked like a gourd. It was a, yeah, it looks like a long pumpkin. And then she pureed it and then used that and put some other stuff in it. And it was like
0: coca.
1: Nasty.
0: It's not like chocolate.
1: It was just,
2: was it supposed to be chocolate?
1: Yeah, it was chocolate brownies.
2: Yeah.
1: That's what it was.
0: So what do you have to, no, do you go, hey, babe, this is, I mean, it's not my thing, but you know, it's good.
1: Well, sometimes, dude, I just eat it and just go, oh, yeah, that's.
0: Do you have a day where you're like, you get to like eat whatever you want?
1: Yeah.
0: You have like, I mean, you could.
2: That's when he's on the road.
1: Dude, when I'm on the road, that's why she makes me eat like that when I'm at home.
0: What's your go-to on the road?
1: Chicken fried steak. If I can get that. But, you know, if not, it's fried stuff. And she the woman fries nothing.
2: Nothing.
0: Not even air frying kind of stuff?
1: Nothing. She'll air fry.
0: But there's no oil or.
1: Oh, no. No. And I eat so much salmon. It's like Blake and I were laughing. Actually, when we got married and Blake did the ceremony in the vow thing, he said, do you, Victoria, promise not to make him eat the salmon every night? You know? And she looked at me, and I was like, come on now.
0: He's in no better shape. I mean, probably gotten him eating.
1: We laugh about
0: dumb
1: that
0: stuff
1: because
0: too.
1: He said, dude, I eat so much rice.
0: I wish
1: fish.
0: You should send him the brownies going, dude, here's last night.
1: Yeah.
0: What was your nightmare like?
1: I can one up you, bro. Check this out.
0: All right, Trace is with us. We'll come back more with Trace Atkins on the way next.
3: Turn it up, son.
1: She's gonna hate it.
3: All right, boys. This is her favorite song, you know that, right? So we play it good and loud. She might get up and dance again. Oh, she put her beard down. Here she comes, here she comes. Left, left, left, right, left.

0: That's you, fella. That's you, big boy. Song written by Randy Houser, Dallas Davidson, and Jamie Johnson. It's Honky Tonk Badonkadonk with Big D and Bubba.
1: Trace Atkins joining us in the studio. By the way, the last time you were in here, you know, we talked about your Genki finger, your pinky.
2: Yeah.
1: It got so many. The hook finger, the hook, his, his pinky. It got like millions of views on all our socials. Everyone wanted to go see your finger. Do you have a, can you show us the bullet wound? Can we do that next?
2: Oh my God.
1: Can we pull your, can you take your shirt off?
2: Well, I could, but.
1: Yeah. Hey man, we're just doing it for the numbers, honestly. Just clicks.
2: Isn't that what we all do?
1: God, it's, are you, isn't this so, it's so tiring to like always have to like, it gets like, it, Bubba's like, literally before you walked in, he goes, I got this idea for this bit. It'd probably be pretty good for socials and stuff. We just have to think that way now.
2: Yeah. Well, the kind of interesting thing now for me is, you know, I'm in the process of putting together stuff, making a new album, and people are, you know, sending me tunes, and the fun thing now is to try to figure out whether the demo is real or AI.
0: Oh yeah.
2: And I've been fooled once. I was embarrassed that I didn't.
1: What's your thought on the whole? Is there a place for it?
2: I kind of feel like as long as the lyric is yours and the basic structure of the song melodically is yours.
0: So if you sing it into it, lyrics into it, and then it spits out whatever.
2: And then you put the chord progression in it.
0: Right.
2: This is the melody. This is the chord progression. And then it takes a 5-piece country band and spits out a demo. I don't have a big problem with that. And I know there's a lot of musicians in this town that
0: they're all doing it.
2: Come on, Trace. You know, because
0: they're all doing it, though.
2: Yeah, they're all.
0: Every one of my musician songwriter friends, they all do it.
2: Yeah.
0: It's such a weird place that we're in. And the thing is, it's not going to change. I was watching a Star Wars. It was Darth Vader versus Pinhead from Hellraiser. And I'm like, how in the world can this look as good or better than some of the stuff Disney spat out in the last couple of years?
2: It's exciting and terrifying at the same time.
0: Yeah.
2: You know? Yeah.
0: I think it's interesting, too, because, okay, years ago, this is 2002-ish, Dr. Michio Kaku was on the show. And he's this physicist guy.
2: I know him.
0: He's awesome. And he talks about the aliens and this and that. He said years ago, he said, you know, the goal that they're doing with this artificial intelligence one day is that we're going to be able to talk with our loved ones. And I was like, what do you mean? He said, you're going to go to their gravesite. There's going to be a screen. This is in 2002. He said, there's going to be a screen on the tombstone. And you're going to say, hey, mama, how you doing? And this artificial version of your mother, they feed in all of the algorithm of everything they've ever said on social media or home videos and all this kind of stuff.
1: It'll sound like her too.
0: It'll sound like, it'll look like a little hologram. I mean, just the most amazing and scary thing. And then you look at the biblical thing about talking to the dead and all the things that we're starting to play with. It's crazy. We're getting into a weird world.
2: I know, man. It is. It's scary.
0: Did you think you were going to talk about this today?
2: No. But I never know what you guys are going to talk about. That's
1: I don't want
2: fun to, thing about coming in here to talk to y'all.
1: I don't want
2: you know?
1: To talk to my mom. My mom will tell me.
2: Well, something. You won't be able to do that with my old man.
0: Son, walk. It'll have to,
2: there is no algorithm on that because he never did. Man never owned a cell phone. Well, you know what I'm saying? I mean.
0: But that's the thing is we have all, though, all of us, we have a track record.
2: Oh, yeah,
0: now.
2: Yeah.
0: How many
1: especially
0: interviews?
1: You, dude. I mean, you're going to.
0: How many interviews have you given on video? And they're going to be able to get your little things, plus all the film work you've done, all that. They're going to have all these little facial nuances.
1: Nope.
2: That's weird.
0: You need to stipulate now which version of you want out there.
2: That's one thing that I started doing this year. The shows that I've done this year for this 30th anniversary tour, I'll get on stage and I do 4 or 5 songs like I always do, just back to back, and get the thing going and get my voice warmed up, whatever. And then I do my greetings and salutations. And then this year I've started saying, all right, people, this is not AI, you know. And, man, the crowd goes nuts.
0: Yeah.
2: They clap and yell. Yep. And it shocked me the first time that I said that and got that reaction from the audience. My audience, you know, because I'm 14 years old, they are of that. They don't like that stuff, man. They don't. They're scared of it.
0: Yeah.
2: And anything that doesn't have to do with that.

0: They're all about it
1: for sure. So. He's alive and in the studio. Trace, we have a test. We have a test that we're going to run on you.
2: This is almost embarrassing.
1: We're going to draw some blood. You got to pee in a cup, and we're going to do it next. Hang on. This is for

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10: It's like swamp pop.
11: You know, straight up rock, you know, pop, whatever. And then he'll hit you with a stone cold country ballad and tear your heart out. I said, that's what I want to do, man. See, that's how high I'm setting the bar. Now, I'm never going to get there, but that's where I'm going to set it. I want to make Ronnie Millsap records.
12: Yeah. You kind of do that, though, because, like, there's so many bands that they get stuck in this certain thing. I'm not going to say what artist, but, my gosh, every single song sounds like his first single. And I'm like, dude, come on, just do something different. You don't do that. Every one of your songs sounds different. They sound like Trey songs, but, I mean, from Arlington to There's a Girl in Texas to You're Gonna Miss This, Honky Tonk Badonka Tonk. They're very different. They're all over the place.
11: I get outside the box and challenge myself, man. You know, you do something with Snoop or... you know, Pitbull, or you know, you sing with somebody else that's going to challenge you and take you in a different place you've maybe never been before. And You know, I just, if you're not challenging yourself all the time, you're not going to grow. You know, it's just, I don't know, man. I got to keep myself interested in this project, yeah. You know, or I'm gonna like, just quit.
13: That's done. Yeah. I'll see you guys. I'll be at the lake.
11: Yeah.
13: You name me, I'll show up every so often at the Opry.
11: That's right.
13: But other than that, can't y'all hologram me, by the way? Can't y'all just do that?
12: Soon.
13: You know, can you do like a stand-up?
11: It's, I mean, sometimes fine. I'll hear a song that's like, yeah, I've already done that. You know,
13: yeah.
11: You know.
13: 30 years, celebrating 30 years. Make sure you catch him on the road. You can get all the information on his website. You can just Google Trace Adkins, you'll get it. Dude, always good to see you. Thank you.
11: You too.
13: The one and only Trace Adkins.
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1: Well, congratulations, boys. We've got our time. The only holiday between now and 4th of July is Father's Day.
2: What?
1: Yeah, but everyone will forget it. And we'll
2: no, that is true, man. What is it about like Father's Day that it's always an afterthought? Like my kids will say something, but it'll be like at about 3 or 4 in the afternoon. You know, after, you know, somebody mentions it.
1: I'll tell you why what happened. We did it to ourselves. Over the years, we as fathers have said, don't get me anything.
2: Don't make a big deal
1: out of me. It's fine. Just you being here is a gift enough.
2: So we screwed this up.
1: We did it to ourselves. And so they started believing it. We didn't mean any. Well, we mean some of it.
2: It is true. If you say something enough, it becomes the truth.
1: Yeah, that's right. And so, we don't have anything in our way. So this is it's our time to shine.
2: All right. So I'm going to tell you right now, everyone listening, all 17 of our listeners, let's make it a good Father's Day for our dads and the dads in our lives, and let's do something special for the guys.
1: Yeah.
2: Well, I mean.
1: Don't,
2: why not?
1: Don't pay attention to us.
2: Yeah, if he says, don't worry about me. No, don't make it about me. It's his day. Make it all about him.
1: My favorite is them wanting to buy something for me, and then I have to give them my card. My personal coup de grace. I just love that part.
2: Gift cards. That's where I love gift cards, because if I'm going to buy it for myself, I might as well go pick it out, too.
1: I like that rule.
3: 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Big D and Bubba, heard in 177 countries globally and all across America.

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1: From the KCYN and KCPX newsroom, this is the news from Moab in southeastern Utah.
2: As Memorial Day holiday week begins across Utah, state transportation officials are warning travelers to prepare for heavy traffic and major delays. UDOT says the busiest corridor will likely be US 6 through Spanish Fork Canyon, where backups could reach up to 90 minutes during peak travel periods. Officials are encouraging drivers to leave early, monitor traffic conditions, and plan extra time. Meanwhile, state wildlife officials say this holiday weekend could provide some of the best fishing opportunities of the year, with reservoirs and lakes statewide seeing strong activity before hotter summer temperatures arrive. In Moab and Grand County, local leaders approved a major tourism and traffic initiative this week. Grand County commissioners voted 4-3 to commit $500,000 toward a pilot shuttle system for Arches National Park. The program is aimed at reducing congestion and long vehicle lines during the busy tourist season. And in education news, Grand County School District students are entering the final week of the academic year, with graduation for the class of 2026 scheduled for Thursday, May 28th. Elsewhere across the region, Emory High School is celebrating a historic victory after capturing the 3A Girls State Track Championship, the school's first title in 46 years. And in Green River, the town's growing lithium industry continues to expand, with new agreements announced. Regional agencies are also reminding residents to prepare for wildfire season by clearing dry vegetation and maintaining evacuation plans as temperatures continue to rise.
1: This has been your Southeastern Utah News Update from the KCYN and KCPX News Team.
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4: Canyon Country Computer Satellite Weather. We have a fire weather watch in effect Wednesday. For this morning, a partly cloudy sky, partly sunny with an isolated shower or thunderstorm today, high 82. Partly cloudy tonight, low 58. Sunshine with a quickening wind Wednesday, the high 88, winds will be gusting to 30 miles per hour. Skies will be mainly clear Wednesday night, low 58. Thursday, sunny, high 92. Sunny Friday. I'm meteorologist Jim Rinaldi.
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8: 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Arches is open, but NPS warns big crowding can fill popular trailhead parking lots, so don't park on roadside vegetation. Canyonlands road travel remains dry but rough, with washboarding common on backcountry roads. This week looks mostly sunny, breezy at times, and cooler by Thursday. Trail conditions and hike of the week. Delicate Arch in Arches National Park. This trail is 3.2 miles round trip. Difficult with about 629 feet of gain. Expect dry, slick rock, open sun, and no shade on the final bowl. News this week. Parking turns over slowly in peak hours. Start at sunrise, carry water, and stay on Rocker Sign Trail. Mountain biking trail of the week. Klondike Bluffs, north of Moab, off the Klondike Bluffs Road. 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Current surface is dry, hardpack, slick rock, and loose sand in corners. Yield on two-way segments and watch for cattle guards. Four-wheel off-road trail of the week, Gemini Bridges Road, a BLM scenic route from Highway 313 toward Highway 191. It's roughly 13 miles and rates a 2 on the Moab scale in dry weather. Minimum vehicle is high-clearance two-wheel drive, though four-wheel drive is smarter after storms. Expect washboards, dust, and ledgy pullouts near the bridges. Keep tires on the road and walk carefully near cliff edges. Quick tip, pack more water than planned, check agency alerts before leaving, and leave no trace. This was Ferdy Pacheco. I'll see you on the trails.
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Love Trace Adkins. 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

0: tweet, tweet, tweet,
1: tweet. Catherine says, if you see an Apple store get robbed, does that make you an eyewitness?
2: Anna says, I want to be cremated, as that'll be my last hope for a smoking hot body.
1: Tiffany says, they say money doesn't grow on trees, then why do banks have branches?
2: Yeah, that's actually good. Eric says, apparently keeping tropical fish at home can have a calming effect on the brain. It must be all the indoor fins.
1: All the indoor fins. Endorphins. Got a good tweet? We'd like to see it. At Big DM Bubba. 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
2: Hey, this is Bubba with KCYN here at this station. We have a special request. I would like to get our listening audience to look out for a border collie that's gone missing from the Red Cliffs Ranch area. One of the wranglers out there has a border collie named Gambit that's gone missing, been missing for a couple of days. And if anyone finds a border collie, his name is Gambit, and I think it has a red collar with his name on it. So if you see a border collie with a red collar, be sure and call Cassandra Gates at 315-573-5806. That's 315-573-5806. Hey, everybody, look out for Gambit, who should be around that Red Cliffs area, maybe over there in Castle Valley. Thank you.
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4: 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Highway 191 is one of the most beautiful drives in America. Towering red rock cliffs, wide open skies, and views that stop people in their tracks. But for the people who live here, Highway 191 isn't just a scenic highway. It's our way to work, our way home, and the road our families travel every day. Over the past few years, members of our community have lost their lives on this road. Some were neighbors, some were friends, some were people just passing through. Many accidents happen because drivers are distracted by the incredible scenery around Moab. Others happen when someone gets impatient and tries to pass on a narrow stretch of highway. Remember, Highway 191 has long stretches with no shoulders. There isn't much room for mistakes, so if you're traveling through our area, we ask one simple thing. Please slow down. Take in the beauty safely. Keep your eyes on the road. And only pass when it's truly safe and necessary. A few seconds of patience could save a life. From all of us at KCYN 97.1 FM, thank you for helping keep Moab's roads safe.

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1: That's so well done. 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
1: Of that.
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1: Oh, yeah, my bad. You're right. 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

0: I Can't Love You Anymore. It's Ella Langley. And Morgan Wallen. And we're Big D and Bubba. You know, you think a ticket for not wearing your seatbelt's a big deal and it's the worst thing that could happen, but it's not. You realize that pretty quick when you get into a crash. Suddenly that ticket doesn't seem so bad. Click it. Don't risk it. And this part of the show is paid for by NHTSA.
1: Bubba, I made something that I want to teach you how to make because I think it's something you would love. First off, you like molten lava cake?
0: You know, what is that? What's a molten lava cake? What?
1: I don't know. I don't know. I felt like you.
2: You just got very exasperated.
1: Who doesn't know what that is?
2: It's almost like a little bunk cake, and when you cut into it, the chocolate is molten. It's like liquid. It comes out. It pours out.
1: You never seen that before?
2: You've literally never.
0: No, I don't know what you guys are talking about.
2: Where have you been?
1: Wow.
0: I get the brownie and the ice cream when I'm at a restaurant. That's my dessert.
1: All right. Well, anyway, they make a thing.
0: That sounds great, though.
1: Yeah, you would love it. And it comes out, and it's molten. You know. Anyway, I did a Juicy Lucy. That is when you take ground beef and you get it kind of thin. You kind of roll it out and have it there, and you do two of those. But on the bottom one, you load it up.
0: Like a tortilla?
1: Yeah.
0: But it's ground meat.
1: Yeah. Like wax paper, and you kind of so it doesn't stick. And then you put cheese on the bottom one, and then you take the other one and put it on top of it and crimp it all the way around, and then grill it. So then when you're eating your burger, it's a cheeseburger, but you don't see it until you cut inside, and then the cheese oozes out of it.
0: So it's like those old hot dogs we used to buy when we were kids with the cheese already in it.
1: Yes.
2: Kind of, yeah.
1: But he doesn't know molten lava cake.
2: Right? That's what you went to?
1: He knows nasty hot dogs filled with cheese, but he doesn't know.
0: Dude, remember the ones where they add the pickle squares? They had the little cubed pickles inside with the cheese as well.
1: No.
0: They were big for at least six weeks.
2: You tried.
1: I did. I tried. It's hard.
0: I like this idea, though, of the meat. So how do you cook it?
1: You just grill it.
0: Oh, you just grill it. Can I put it in the air fryer on the
2: little... Sure.
0: You guys.
1: Anything you say, we're going to go, yeah. Can I put in my engine bay?
2: Of course. Absolutely.
1: Yeah. A hair dryer? No problem.

0: Goes like this. Thomas Rhett with Big D and Bubba.
1: So, not only with the loss of Kyle Busch, by the way, the over the weekend, all the...
0: the tributes and everything.
1: So hard to watch. Yeah, it was real tough.
0: We lost another person on Friday. Somebody, not country, however, a big part of my childhood, and I'm going to just go ahead and back this up.
2: Right about now, you're about to be possessed, by the sound.
1: Oh, I saw that. MC I almost texted Rock, you.
0: And DJ, Easy Rock, hit it! Rob Bass. Rob Bass passed away. 59 years old. I was like, what?
1: That was a huge rap guy back in the day, man.
0: I was, man. That was like a part of my childhood. There's a video that's floating around somewhere of me at a skateboard competition doing my run to this song, and I'm like, I'm a man.
1: I'll tell you right now.
0: I was a bad kid.
1: Cookeville Cavaliers basketball team came out to this every single game.
0: Yeah. I mean, it's a part of that era.
3: I'm Rob Bass and I came to get down.
0: But I'm known to rock the microphone. Anyway,
1: what did he die of?
0: Cancer. I don't know which cancer, and I know it's so funny. We were just talking about that the other day too. Somebody passes away. What do you want to know?
1: Yeah,
0: how they died. So it was cancer. I don't know which cancer or how long it was something
1: man.
0: He dealt with, but
1: that stinks.
0: Yeah, so now both guys from this song, because DJ Easy Rock, who did all the production stuff, died like 10, 15 years ago. And now Rob Bass is gone.
1: It's like you literally, it's like you're making up names.
0: I know.
1: Yeah. Rest in peace, man.
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0: 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And we're Big D and Bubba. 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
1: 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It's begun such a...
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0: sleepless in a hotel room. 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
1: Well, people love that Elizabeth Nichols song. 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He took.

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One if by truck, two if by Uber, the losers are coming, the losers are coming. One if by truck, two if by Uber, the losers are coming, the losers are coming. Girls call me a patriot and boys just call me loud. 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

0: 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You're welcome for your service.
1: 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It's called Paul Revere. And don't forget, we've got Trace Adkins, the interview and the podcast.
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5: As Memorial Day holiday week begins across Utah, state transportation officials are warning travelers to prepare for heavy traffic and major delays. UDOT says the busiest corridor will likely be US 6 through Spanish Fork Canyon, where backups could reach up to 90 minutes during peak travel periods. Officials are encouraging drivers to leave early, monitor traffic conditions, and plan extra time. Meanwhile, state wildlife officials say this holiday weekend could provide some of the best fishing opportunities of the year, with reservoirs and lakes statewide seeing strong activity before hotter summer temperatures arrive. In Moab and Grand County, local leaders approved a major tourism and traffic initiative this week. Grand County commissioners voted 4-3 to commit $500,000 toward a pilot shuttle system for Arches National Park. The program is aimed at reducing congestion and long vehicle lines during the busy tourist season. And in education news, Grand County School District students are entering the final week of the academic year, with graduation for the class of 2026 scheduled for Thursday, May 28th. Elsewhere across the region, Emory High School is celebrating a historic victory after capturing the 3A Girls State Track Championship, the school's first title in 46 years. And in Green River, the town's growing lithium industry continues to expand, with new agreements announced. Regional agencies are also reminding residents to prepare for wildfire season by clearing dry vegetation and maintaining evacuation plans as temperatures continue to rise.
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7: Canyon Country Computer Satellite Weather. We have a fire weather watch in effect Wednesday. For this morning, a partly cloudy sky, partly sunny with an isolated shower and thunderstorm today, high 82. Partly cloudy tonight, low 58. Sunshine with a quickening wind Wednesday, the high 88, winds will be gusting to 30 miles per hour. Skies will be mainly clear Wednesday night, low 58. Thursday, sunny, high 92, sunny Friday. I'm meteorologist Jim Rinaldi.
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10: 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Arches is open, but NPS warns big crowding can fill popular trailhead parking lots, so don't park on roadside vegetation. Canyonlands road travel remains dry but rough, with washboarding common on backcountry roads. This week looks mostly sunny, breezy at times, and cooler by Thursday. Trail conditions and hike of the week. Delicate Arch in Arches National Park. This trail is 3.2 miles round trip. Difficult with about 629 feet of gain. Expect dry, slick rock, open sun, and no shade on the final bowl. News this week. Parking turns over slowly in peak hours. Start at sunrise, carry water, and stay on Rocker Sign Trail. Mountain biking trail of the week. Klondike Bluffs, north of Moab, off the Klondike Bluffs Road. Managed with BLM Access, the beginner to intermediate system offers green and blue options from about 3 to 12 miles. Current surface is dry, hardpack, slick rock, and loose sand in corners. Yield on two-way segments and watch for cattle guards. Four-wheel off-road trail of the week. Gemini Bridges Road, a BLM scenic route from Highway 313 toward Highway 191. It's roughly 13 miles and rates a 2 on the Moab scale in dry weather. Minimum vehicle is high clearance two-wheel drive, though four-wheel drive is smarter after storms. Expect washboards, dust, and ledgy pullouts near the bridges. Keep tires on the road and walk carefully near cliff edges. Quick tip, pack more water than planned, check agency alerts before leaving, and leave no trace. This was Ferdy Pacheco. I'll see you on the trails.
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2: Back a few months ago, I was headlining a great big nightclub. And he put me up a couple of days early. I came in a couple of days early, and they put me up at what they call the Star Suite. Now, here I am, headliner in one of the biggest nightclubs in the country, and I wake up at 8 o'clock in the morning in this Star Suite all by myself. Yeah, that's what I said, all. But I did what I've always done, man, to cheer myself up. I picked up my guitar, I sat down, I wrote me a little song. Now this is how it feels to be alone at the top of the hill, trying to figure out why.

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3: Highway 191, one of the most beautiful stretches of road in the Southwest. It winds through red rock canyons, desert skies, and the gateway to places we all love. Arches, canyonlands, home. But over the past 10 years, this highway has also taken something from us. Mothers, fathers, sons, daughters, friends, neighbors. Lives changed forever in a moment that could never be taken back. Highway 191 has no shoulders in many places. Sharp curves, steep hills, heavy truck traffic. And during the summer months, thousands of visitors unfamiliar with the road, all sharing the same narrow ribbon of pavement. 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Highway 191 today.

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1: And we want to give a grand congratulations to the Grand County High School Class of 2026, including, but not limited to, Peyton Adams, Amalia Alvarez-Lopez, Violet Begay, Emmett Black, low-key a 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Edgar Izquierdo Peralta, Ari Jacobs, Maya Jacobs, another set of twins in the class, 2026, the year of duplicates, what can I say? Charles Johnson, Elliot Johnson Trim, your 2026 student body president, Hunter Jones, Nash Jones, Josh Kelly, Mia Kimmerly, Kinsey Larson.

0: Jackson, Brooklyn Lawley, Angelise Lemus Lemus. She's really smart, guys. Hope she got a 5 on her AP Calc test, too. Alexa Maldonado, Dakota Mannheimer, Maximo Manuel Martinez, and handing it now over to Braxton Martinez.
1: Leilani Michaud, Iris Mason, Jake Mason, Paya Mon, Kylan McCandless, Kimber McCandless, Colin McFarland, Macy McKay, Kaylee Metter, Lania Medina Rubio, Andre Moore, Holden Moore, Oliver Moss, 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Rance, Azure Reed, Elias Regalado, Patrick Riley, Yvonne Rodriguez, Jose Santana, Sophia Scott, Brody Sheets, Karen Shepard, Christopher Shoney, absolute G by the way, Aspen Shumway, Michaela Shumway, Jacob Simons, Isabella Skidmore, Ellis Sliding, Daniel Smith, you better not be late to graduation, Daniel, Tyler Stott, Izzy Taylor, Kaylee Thurman, Alana Torres, Sherlandra Shinigini, Steven Tyler Julius Twitchell, Pearson Fox, hope you got a 5 on your AP Calc test, bud. Canton Van Arstal, also a G. Alyssa Van Winkle, Michael Vigil, Juliana Vizquera Marquez, Kaylin Warham, Van Westbrook, Jade Whipple, Colton Williams, Zoe Wilson, Jack Wolf, Landon Young, Diego Zapira Morales. This is your 2026 graduating class. Congratulations, guys. We're done.
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1: From the KCYN and KCPX newsroom, this is the news from Moab in southeastern Utah.
2: As Memorial Day holiday week begins across Utah, state transportation officials are warning travelers to prepare for heavy traffic and major delays. UDOT says the busiest corridor will likely be US 6 through Spanish Fork Canyon, where backups could reach up to 90 minutes during peak travel periods. Officials are encouraging drivers to leave early, monitor traffic conditions, and plan extra time. Meanwhile, state wildlife officials say this holiday weekend could provide some of the best fishing opportunities of the year, with reservoirs and lakes statewide seeing strong activity before hotter summer temperatures arrive. In Moab and Grand County, local leaders approved a major tourism and traffic initiative this week. Grand County commissioners voted 4-3 to commit $500,000 toward a pilot shuttle system for Arches National Park. The program is aimed at reducing congestion and long vehicle lines during the busy tourist season. And in education news, Grand County School District students are entering the final week of the academic year, with graduation for the class of 2026 scheduled for Thursday, May 28th. Elsewhere across the region, Emory High School is celebrating a historic victory after capturing the 3A Girls State Track Championship, the school's first title in 46 years. And in Green River, the town's growing lithium industry continues to expand, with new agreements announced. Regional agencies are also reminding residents to prepare for wildfire season by clearing dry vegetation and maintaining evacuation plans as temperatures continue to rise.
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4: Canyon Country Computer Satellite Weather. We have a fire weather watch in effect Wednesday. For this morning, a partly cloudy sky, partly sunny with an isolated shower or thunderstorm today, high 82. Partly cloudy tonight, low 58. Sunshine with a quickening wind Wednesday, the high 88, winds will be gusting to 30 miles per hour. Skies will be mainly clear Wednesday night, low 58. Thursday, sunny, high 92, sunny Friday. I'm meteorologist Jim Rinaldi.
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7: 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Arches is open, but NPS warns big crowding can fill popular trailhead parking lots, so don't park on roadside vegetation. Canyonlands road travel remains dry but rough, with washboarding common on backcountry roads. This week looks mostly sunny, breezy at times, and cooler by Thursday. Trail conditions and hike of the week. Delicate Arch in Arches National Park. This trail is 3.2 miles round trip. Difficult with about 629 feet of gain. Expect dry, slick rock, open sun, and no shade on the final bowl. News this week. Parking turns over slowly in peak hours. Start at sunrise. carry water, and stay on Rocker Sign Trail. Mountain biking trail of the week, Klondike Bluffs, north of Moab, off the Klondike Bluffs Road. Managed with BLM Access, the beginner to intermediate system offers green and blue options from about 3 to 12 miles. Current surface is dry, hardpack, slick rock, and loose sand in corners. Yield on two-way segments and watch for cattle guards. Four-wheel off-road trail of the week, Gemini Bridges Road, a BLM scenic route from Highway 313 toward Highway 191. It's roughly 13 miles and rates a 2 on the Moab scale in dry weather. Minimum vehicle is high clearance two-wheel drive, though four-wheel drive is smarter after storms. Expect washboards, dust, and ledgy pullouts near the bridges. Keep tires on the road and walk carefully near cliff edges. Quick tip, pack more water than planned, check agency alerts before leaving, and leave no trace. This was Ferdy Pacheco. I'll see you on the trails.
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2: 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Highway 191 runs through one of the most beautiful landscapes in the world. Towering red rock cliffs, wide desert skies, and views that make people want to slow down and take it all in. And that's exactly the problem. Every year, accidents happen on Highway 191 because drivers are looking at the scenery instead of the road ahead. This highway has long stretches with no shoulders, heavy traffic, and very little room for mistakes. In recent years, members of our community have lost their lives here. So if you're visiting Moab, we're glad you came. Take pictures, enjoy the views, but please do it safely. Keep your eyes on the road, give yourself extra time, and only pass when it's absolutely safe to do so. Because the most important view of all is the road in front of you. 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
2: Braxton Martinez, your Public Relations Officer.
1: And we want to give a grand congratulations to the Grand County High School Class of 2026, including, but not limited to, Peyton Adams, Amalia Alvarez-Lopez, Violet Begay, Emmett Black, low-key a 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bud, Davian Crow, Grady Dawson, Evelyn Delgado, Alex Dominguez, Jersey Dowd, Talon Downard, your 2026 salutatorian, Hannah Fisher, Chloe Franzen, your 2026 valedictorian, Emma Fraser, Owen Garfield, Macy Halls, Daisy Hahn, your 2026 senior class vice president, Clara Harms, Tatum Hill, Hunter Hirigoyen, Cassie Holter, Ada Holyoke, your 2026 senior class president, James Holyoke, Braden Hughes, Edgar Izquierdo Peralta, Ari Jacobs, Maya Jacobs, another set of twins in the class, 2026, the year of duplicates, what can I say? Charles Johnson, Elliot Johnson Trim, your 2026 student body president, Hunter Jones, Nash Jones, Josh Kelly, Mia Kimmerly, Kinsey Larson, Brooklyn Lawley, Angelise Lemus Lemus, she's really smart, guys. Hope she got a 5 on her AP Calc test, too. Alexa Maldonado, Dakota Mannheimer, Maximo Manuel Martinez, and handing it now over to Braxton Martinez.
2: Leilani Michaud, Iris Mason, Jake Mason, Paya Mon, Kylan McCandless, Kimber McCandless, Colin McFarland, Macy McKay, Kaylee Metter, Lania Medina Rubio, Andre Moore, Holden Moore, Oliver Moss, welcome back. Madeline Neeson, Jeremiah Novak, Estefani Ordonez Cruz, Avery Orton, Jaden Owen, Maylee Pacheco, Bodie Parker, Yaela Parra, Noel Patterson, Damian Pipkin, Alondra Ramira Flores, Seamus Rance, Azure 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Simons, Isabella Skidmore, Ellis Sliding, Daniel Smith, you better not be late to graduation, Daniel, Tyler Stott, Izzy Taylor, Kaylee Thurman, Alana Torres, Sherlandra Shinigini, Stephen Tyler Julius Twitchell, Pearson Botts, hope you got a 5 on your AP Calc test, bud, Canton Van Arstal, also a G. Alyssa Van Winkle, Michael Vigil, Juliana Vizquera Marquez, Kaylin Warham, Van Westbrook, Jade Whipple, Colton Williams, Zoe Wilson, Jack Wolf, Landon Young, Diego Zapira Morales. This is your 2026 graduating class. Congratulations, guys. We're done.

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3: Hey, this is Bubba with KCYN here at this station. We have a special request. I would like to get our listening audience to look out for a border collie that's gone missing from the Red Cliffs Ranch area. One of the wranglers out there has a border collie named Gambit that's gone missing, been missing for a couple of days. And if anyone finds a border collie, his name is Gambit, and I think it has a red collar with his name on it. So if you see a border collie with a red collar, be sure and call Cassandra Gates at 315-573-5806. That's 315-573-5806. Hey, everybody, look out for Gambit, who should be around that Red Cliffs area, maybe over there in Castle Valley. Thank you.

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1: From the KCYN and KCPX newsroom, this is the news from Moab in southeastern Utah.
2: As Memorial Day holiday week begins across Utah, state transportation officials are warning travelers to prepare for heavy traffic and major delays. UDOT says the busiest corridor will likely be US 6 through Spanish Fork Canyon, where backups could reach up to 90 minutes during peak travel periods. Officials are encouraging drivers to leave early, monitor traffic conditions, and plan extra time. Meanwhile, state wildlife officials say this holiday weekend could provide some of the best fishing opportunities of the year, with reservoirs and lakes statewide seeing strong activity before hotter summer temperatures arrive. In Moab and Grand County, local leaders approved a major tourism and traffic initiative this week. Grand County commissioners voted 4-3 to commit $500,000 toward a pilot shuttle system for Arches National Park. The program is aimed at reducing congestion and long vehicle lines during the busy tourist season. And in education news, Grand County School District students are entering the final week of the academic year, with graduation for the class of 2026 scheduled for Thursday, May 28th. Elsewhere across the region, Emory High School is celebrating a historic victory after capturing the 3A Girls State Track Championship, the school's first title in 46 years. And in Green River, the town's growing lithium industry continues to expand, with new agreements announced. Regional agencies are also reminding residents to prepare for wildfire season by clearing dry vegetation and maintaining evacuation plans as temperatures continue to rise.
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4: Canyon Country Computer Satellite weather for this afternoon in Moab, mostly cloudy, high 76. Decreasing clouds tonight, low 52. Sunny Saturday, high 87. For Blanding, mostly sunny this afternoon, high 72. Decreasing clouds tonight, low 47. Mostly sunny Saturday, high 77. And for Monticello, mostly sunny this afternoon, high 65. Decreasing clouds tonight, low 44. Increasing clouds Saturday, high 72. I'm Lance Parrott.
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9: 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Headlines first. Arches is open, but NPS warns big crowding can fill popular trailhead parking lots, so don't park on roadside vegetation. Canyonlands road travel remains dry but rough, with washboarding common on backcountry roads. This week looks mostly sunny, breezy at times, and cooler by Thursday. Trail conditions and hike of the week. Delicate Arch in Arches National Park. This trail is 3.2 miles round trip. Difficult with about 629 feet of gain. Expect dry, slick rock, open sun, and no shade on the final bowl. News this week. Parking turns over slowly in peak hours. Start at sunrise. carry water, and stay on Rocker Sign Trail. Mountain Biking Trail of the Week, Klondike Bluffs, north of Moab, off the Klondike Bluffs Road. Managed with BLM Access, the beginner to intermediate system offers green and blue options from about 3 to 12 miles. Current surface is dry, hardpack, slick rock, and loose sand in corners. Yield on two-way segments and watch for cattle guards. Four-wheel off-road trail of the week, Gemini Bridges Road, a BLM scenic route from Highway 313 toward Highway 191. It's roughly 13 miles and rates a 2 on the Moab scale in dry weather. Minimum vehicle is high clearance two-wheel drive, though four-wheel drive is smarter after storms. Expect washboards, dust, and ledgy pullouts near the bridges. Keep tires on the road and walk carefully near cliff edges. Quick tip, pack more water than planned, check agency alerts before leaving, and leave no trace. This was Ferdy Pacheco. I'll see you on the trails.
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2: 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People come from all over the world to see the beauty of southeastern Utah, and one of the most breathtaking drives anywhere is right here, Highway 191 through Moab. But this road demands your attention. There are long stretches with no shoulders, tight lanes, and heavy traffic from locals, visitors, trucks, and recreation vehicles. Every year, serious accidents happen here, and sadly, members of our community have lost their lives. Many of those crashes have something in common. Drivers looking at the scenery instead of the road. Drivers trying to pass because they're in a hurry. Drivers forgetting that the vehicle ahead may slow down suddenly. If you're visiting Moab, we're glad you're here. We hope you enjoy the incredible beauty of our area. But please remember, this road is not a racetrack. Slow down, stay alert. And if you're behind someone going a little slower, take a deep breath and be patient. Because arriving a minute later is always better than not arriving at all. 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

The most famous of all the voodoo queens that ever existed is Marie Laveau down in Louisiana. There's a lot of weird, ungodly tales about Marie. She's supposed to have a lot of magic potions and

0: We don't need to tell you what we're all about. 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
2: As Memorial Day holiday week begins across Utah, state transportation officials are warning travelers to prepare for heavy traffic and major delays. UDOT says the busiest corridor will likely be US 6 through Spanish Fork Canyon, where backups could reach up to 90 minutes during peak travel periods. Officials are encouraging drivers to leave early, monitor traffic conditions, and plan extra time. Meanwhile, state wildlife officials say this holiday weekend could provide some of the best fishing opportunities of the year, with reservoirs and lakes statewide seeing strong activity before hotter summer temperatures arrive. In Moab and Grand County, local leaders approved a major tourism and traffic initiative this week. Grand County commissioners voted 4-3 to commit $500,000 toward a pilot shuttle system for Arches National Park. The program is aimed at reducing congestion and long vehicle lines during the busy tourist season. And in education news, Grand County School District students are entering the final week of the academic year, with graduation for the class of 2026 scheduled for Thursday, May 28th. Elsewhere across the region, Emory High School is celebrating a historic victory after capturing the 3A Girls State Track Championship, the school's first title in 46 years. And in Green River, the town's growing lithium industry continues to expand, with new agreements announced. Regional agencies are also reminding residents to prepare for wildfire season by clearing dry vegetation and maintaining evacuation plans as temperatures continue to rise.
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4: Canyon Country Computer Satellite weather for this afternoon in Moab, mostly cloudy, high 76. Decreasing clouds tonight, low 52. Sunny Saturday, high 87. For Blanding, mostly sunny this afternoon, high 72. Decreasing clouds tonight, low 47. Mostly sunny Saturday, high 77. And for Monticello, mostly sunny this afternoon, high 65. Decreasing clouds tonight, low 44. Increasing clouds Saturday, high 72. I'm Lance Parrott.
5: Hey there, this is Bubba Bartosz. I want to let you know that I host the Canyon Country Evening Drive Monday through Friday here on KCYN from 3 to 6 p.m. Tune in and have some fun with me. Hey, you might even lose some weight.
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9: 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Arches is open, but NPS warns big crowding can fill popular trailhead parking lots, so don't park on roadside vegetation. Canyonlands road travel remains dry but rough, with washboarding common on backcountry roads. This week looks mostly sunny, breezy at times, and cooler by Thursday. Trail conditions and hike of the week. Delicate Arch in Arches National Park. This trail is 3.2 miles round trip. Difficult with about 629 feet of gain. Expect dry, slick rock, open sun, and no shade on the final bowl. News this week. Parking turns over slowly in peak hours, start at sunrise, carry water, and stay on Rocker Sign Trail. Mountain biking trail of the week, Klondike Bluffs, north of Moab, off the Klondike Bluffs Road. Managed with BLM Access, the beginner to intermediate system offers green and blue options from about 3 to 12 miles. Current surface is dry, hard pack, slick rock, and loose sand in corners. Yield on two-way segments and watch for cattle guards. Four-wheel off-road trail of the week, Gemini Bridges Road, a BLM scenic route from Highway 313 toward Highway 191. It's roughly 13 miles and rates a 2 on the Moab scale in dry weather. Minimum vehicle is high clearance two-wheel drive, though four-wheel drive is smarter after storms. Expect washboards, dust, and ledgy pullouts near the bridges. Keep tires on the road and walk carefully near cliff edges. Quick tip, pack more water than planned, check agency alerts before leaving, and leave no trace. This was Ferdy Pacheco. I'll see you on the trails.
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1: Hey, this is Bubba with KCYN here at this station. We have a special request. I would like to get our listening audience to look out for a border collie that's gone missing from the Red Cliffs Ranch area. One of the wranglers out there has a border collie named Gambit that's gone missing, been missing for a couple of days. And if anyone finds a border collie, his name is Gambit, and I think it has a red collar with his name on it. So if you see a border collie with a red collar, be sure and call Cassandra Gates at 315-573-5806. That's 315-573-5806. Hey, everybody, look out for Gambit, who should be around that Red Cliffs area, maybe over there in Castle Valley. Thank you.
2: 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Highway 191 is one of the most beautiful drives in America. Towering red rock cliffs, wide open skies, and views that stop people in their tracks. But for the people who live here, Highway 191 isn't just a scenic highway. It's our way to work, our way home, and the road our families travel every day. Over the past few years, members of our community have lost their lives on this road. Some were neighbors, some were friends, some were people just passing through. Many accidents happen because drivers are distracted by the incredible scenery around Moab. Others happen when someone gets impatient and tries to pass on a narrow stretch of highway. Remember, Highway 191 has long stretches with no shoulders. There isn't much room for mistakes, so if you're traveling through our area, we ask one simple thing. Please slow down. Take in the beauty safely. Keep your eyes on the road, and only pass when it's truly safe and necessary. A few seconds of patience could save a life. 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
3: As Memorial Day holiday week begins across Utah, state transportation officials are warning travelers to prepare for heavy traffic and major delays. UDOT says the busiest corridor will likely be US 6 through Spanish Fork Canyon, where backups could reach up to 90 minutes during peak travel periods. Officials are encouraging drivers to leave early, monitor traffic conditions, and plan extra time. Meanwhile, state wildlife officials say this holiday weekend could provide some of the best fishing opportunities of the year, with reservoirs and lakes statewide seeing strong activity before hotter summer temperatures arrive. In Moab and Grand County, local leaders approved a major tourism and traffic initiative this week. Grand County commissioners voted 4-3 to commit $500,000 toward a pilot shuttle system for Arches National Park. The program is aimed at reducing congestion and long vehicle lines during the busy tourist season. And in education news, Grand County School District students are entering the final week of the academic year, with graduation for the class of 2026 scheduled for Thursday, May 28th. Elsewhere across the region, Emory High School is celebrating a historic victory after capturing the 3A Girls State Track Championship, the school's first title in 46 years. And in Green River, the town's growing lithium industry continues to expand, with new agreements announced. Regional agencies are also reminding residents to prepare for wildfire season by clearing dry vegetation and maintaining evacuation plans as temperatures continue to rise.
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0: Kenyon Country Computer Satellite weather for this afternoon in Moab, mostly cloudy, high 76. Decreasing clouds tonight, low 52. Sunny Saturday, high 87. For Blanding, mostly sunny this afternoon, high 72. Decreasing clouds tonight, low 47. Mostly sunny Saturday, high 77. And for Monticello, mostly sunny this afternoon, high 65. Decreasing clouds tonight, low 44. Increasing clouds Saturday, high 72. I'm Lance Parrott.
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6: What the? 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
8: 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More information and sign-up sheets are available from Grand County High School. I would also like to take this time to thank our partners for the graduation party. 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
9: 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Arches is open, but NPS warns big crowding can fill popular trailhead parking lots, so don't park on roadside vegetation. Canyonlands road travel remains dry but rough, with washboarding common on backcountry roads. This week looks mostly sunny, breezy at times, and cooler by Thursday. Trail conditions and hike of the week. Delicate Arch in Arches National Park. This trail is 3.2 miles round trip. Difficult with about 629 feet of gain. Expect dry, slick rock, open sun, and no shade on the final bowl. News this week. Parking turns over slowly in peak hours, start at sunrise, carry water, and stay on Rocker Sign Trail. Mountain biking trail of the week, Klondike Bluffs, north of Moab, off the Klondike Bluffs Road. Managed with BLM Access, the beginner to intermediate system offers green and blue options from about 3 to 12 miles. Current surface is dry, hard pack, slick rock, and loose sand in corners. Yield on two-way segments and watch for cattle guards. Four-wheel off-road trail of the week, Gemini Bridges Road, a BLM scenic route from Highway 313 toward Highway 191. It's roughly 13 miles and rates a 2 on the Moab scale in dry weather. Minimum vehicle is high-clearance two-wheel drive, though four-wheel drive is smarter after storms. Expect washboards, dust, and ledgy pullouts near the bridges. Keep tires on the road and walk carefully near cliff edges. Quick tip, pack more water than planned, check agency alerts before leaving, and leave no trace. This was Ferdy Pacheco. I'll see you on the trails.
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5: Highway 191, one of the most beautiful stretches of road in the Southwest. It winds through Red Rock Canyons, desert skies, and the gateway to places we all love. Arches, Canyonlands, home. But over the past 10 years, this highway has also taken something from us. Mothers, fathers, sons, daughters, friends, neighbors. Lives changed forever in a moment that could never be taken back. Highway 191 has no shoulders in many places. Sharp curves, steep hills, heavy truck traffic. And during the summer months, thousands of visitors unfamiliar with the road, all sharing the same narrow ribbon of pavement. Today, KCYN pauses to remember those who never made it home, to honor the families who carry that loss every day, and to remind every one of us behind the wheel, slow down, pay attention, give each other space, arrive alive, because no view, no schedule, no destination is worth a life. From all of us at KCYN, 97.1 FM, this tribute is for those we've lost and for those still traveling. Highway 191 today.

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2: Hey, this is Bubba with KCYN here at this station. We have a special request. I would like to get our listening audience to look out for a border collie that's gone missing from the Red Cliffs Ranch area. One of the wranglers out there has a border collie named Gambit that's gone missing, been missing for a couple of days. And if anyone finds a border collie, his name is Gambit, and I think it has a red collar with his name on it. So if you see a border collie with a red collar, be sure and call Cassandra Gates at 315-573-5806. That's 315-573-5806. Hey, everybody, look out for Gambit, who should be around that Red Cliffs area, maybe over there in Castle Valley. Thank you.
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4: Please remind your student of the all-night graduation party to be held immediately after graduation, May 28, 2026. The Red Rock Forwarders will be hosting this event for the 10th time in 2026. More information and sign-up sheets are available from Grand County High School. I would also like to take this time to thank our partners for the graduation party. 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
3: As Memorial Day holiday week begins across Utah, state transportation officials are warning travelers to prepare for heavy traffic and major delays. UDOT says the busiest corridor will likely be US 6 through Spanish Fork Canyon, where backups could reach up to 90 minutes during peak travel periods. Officials are encouraging drivers to leave early, monitor traffic conditions, and plan extra time. Meanwhile, state wildlife officials say this holiday weekend could provide some of the best fishing opportunities of the year, with reservoirs and lakes statewide seeing strong activity before hotter summer temperatures arrive. In Moab and Grand County, local leaders approved a major tourism and traffic initiative this week. Grand County commissioners voted 4-3 to commit $500,000 toward a pilot shuttle system for Arches National Park. The program is aimed at reducing congestion and long vehicle lines during the busy tourist season. And in education news, Grand County School District students are entering the final week of the academic year, with graduation for the class of 2026 scheduled for Thursday, May 28th. Elsewhere across the region, Emory High School is celebrating a historic victory after capturing the 3A Girls State Track Championship, the school's first title in 46 years. And in Green River, the town's growing lithium industry continues to expand, with new agreements announced. Regional agencies are also reminding residents to prepare for wildfire season by clearing dry vegetation and maintaining evacuation plans as temperatures continue to rise.
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5: Canyon Country Computer Satellite weather for this afternoon in Moab, mostly cloudy, high 76. Decreasing clouds tonight, low 52. Sunny Saturday, high 87. For Blanding, mostly sunny this afternoon, high 72. Decreasing clouds tonight, low 47. Mostly sunny Saturday, high 77. And for Monticello, mostly sunny this afternoon, high 65. Decreasing clouds tonight, low 44. Increasing clouds Saturday, high 72. I'm Lance Parrott.
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9: 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Headlines first. Arches is open, but NPS warns big crowding can fill popular trailhead parking lots, so don't park on roadside vegetation. Canyonlands road travel remains dry but rough, with washboarding common on backcountry roads. This week looks mostly sunny, breezy at times, and cooler by Thursday. Trail conditions and hike of the week. Delicate Arch in Arches National Park. This trail is 3.2 miles round trip. Difficult with about 629 feet of gain. Expect dry slick rock, open sun, and no shade on the final bowl. news this week. Parking turns over slowly in peak hours, start at sunrise, carry water, and stay on Rocker Sign Trail. Mountain biking trail of the week, Klondike Bluffs, north of Moab, off the Klondike Bluffs Road. Managed with BLM Access, the beginner to intermediate system offers green and blue options from about 3 to 12 miles. Current surface is dry, hard pack, slick rock, and loose sand in corners. Yield on two-way segments and watch for cattle guards. Four-wheel off-road trail of the week, Gemini Bridges Road, a BLM scenic route from Highway 313 toward Highway 191. It's roughly 13 miles and rates a 2 on the Moab scale in dry weather. Minimum vehicle is high clearance two-wheel drive, though four-wheel drive is smarter after storms. Expect washboards, dust, and ledgy pullouts near the bridges. Keep tires on the road and walk carefully near cliff edges. Quick tip, pack more water than planned, check agency alerts before leaving, and leave no trace. This was Ferdy Pacheco. I'll see you on the trails.
10: 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Perfect for that after an adventurous day in Canyon Country.

0: Hey, this is Bubba with KCYN here at this station. We have a special request. I would like to get our listening audience to look out for a border collie that's gone missing from the Red Cliffs Ranch area. One of the wranglers out there has a border collie named Gambit that's gone missing, been missing for a couple of days. And if anyone finds a border collie, his name is Gambit, and I think it has a red collar with his name on it. So if you see a border collie with a red collar, be sure and call Cassandra Gates at 315-573-5806. That's 315-573-5806. Hey, everybody, look out for Gambit, who should be around that Red Cliffs area, maybe over there in Castle Valley. Thank you.
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2: 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Highway 191 runs through one of the most beautiful landscapes in the world. Towering red rock cliffs, wide desert skies, and views that make people want to slow down and take it all in. And that's exactly the problem. Every year, accidents happen on Highway 191 because drivers are looking at the scenery instead of the road ahead. This highway has long stretches with no shoulders, heavy traffic, and very little room for mistakes. In recent years, members of our community have lost their lives here. So if you're visiting Moab, we're glad you came. Take pictures, enjoy the views, but please do it safely. Keep your eyes on the road, give yourself extra time, and only pass when it's absolutely safe to do so. Because the most important view of all is the road in front of you. 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

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And it kept running through my mind, this time he's over her for good.

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2: Braxton Martinez, your Public Relations Officer.
1: And we want to give a grand congratulations to the Grand County High School Class of 2026, including but not limited to Peyton Adams, Amalia Alvarez-Lopez, Violet Begay, Emmett Black, low-key a 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Charlie and Cody Carter, Sandy Carvajal, Narenli Garcia, Dennis Cervantes, Jacob Hopper, Maya Chavez, Ellie Klang, Blake Thomas Coleman, shout out to that guy, hope you got a 5 on your AP Calc test, 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

0: Fabian Crow, Grady Dawson, Evelyn Delgado, Alex Dominguez, Jersey Dowd, Talon Downard, your 2026 salutatorian Hannah Fisher, Chloe Franzen, your 2026 valedictorian Emma Fraser, Owen Garfield, Macy Halls, Daisy Hahn, your 2026 senior class vice president Clara Harms, Tatum Hill, Hunter Hirigoyen, Cassie Holter, Ada Holyoke, your 2026 senior class president, James Holyoke, Braden Hughes, Edgar Izquierdo Peralta, Ari Jacobs, Maya Jacobs, another set of twins in the class, 2026, the year of duplicates, what can I say? Charles Johnson, Elliot Johnson Trim, your 2026 student body president, Hunter Jones, Nash Jones, Josh Kelly, Mia Kimmerly, Kinsey Larson, Brooklyn Lawley, Angelise Lemus, she's really smart, guys. Hope she got a 5 on her AP Calc test, too. Alexa Maldonado, Dakota Mannheimer, Maximo Manuel Martinez, and handing it now over to Braxton Martinez.
1: Leilani Michaud, Iris Mason, Jake Mason, Paya Mon, Kylan McCandless, Kimber McCandless, Colin McFarland, Macy McKay, Kaylee Metter, Lania Medina Rubio, Andre Moore, Holden Moore, Oliver Moss, welcome back. Madeline Neeson, Jeremiah Novak, Estefani Ordonez Cruz, Avery Orton, Jaden Owen, Maylee Pacheco, Bodie Parker, Yaela Parra, Noel Patterson, Damian Pipkin, Alondra Ramira Flores, Seamus Rance, Azur Reed, Elias Regalado, Patrick Riley, Yvonne Rodriguez, Jose Santana, Sophia Scott, Brody Sheets, Karen Shepard, Christopher Shoney, absolute G by the way, Aspen Shumway, Michaela Shumway, Jacob Simons, Isabella Skidmore, Ellis Sliding, Daniel Smith, you better not be late to graduation, Daniel, Tyler Stott, Izzy Taylor, Kaylee Thurman, Alana Torres, Sherlandra Shinagini, Steven Tyler Julius Twitchell, Pearson Botts, hope you got a 5 on your AP Calc test, bud. Canton Van Arstal, also a G. Alyssa Van Winkle, Michael Vigil, Juliana Vizquera Marquez, Kaylin Warham, Van Westbrook, Jade Whipple, Colton Williams, Zoe Wilson, Jack Wolf, Landon Young, Diego Zapira Morales. This is your 2026 graduating class. Congratulations, guys. We're done.
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How old do you think I am? He said. I said, well, I didn't know. He said, I turned 65 about 11 months ago. I was 6.

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3: As Memorial Day holiday week begins across Utah, state transportation officials are warning travelers to prepare for heavy traffic and major delays. UDOT says the busiest corridor will likely be US 6 through Spanish Fork Canyon, where backups could reach up to 90 minutes during peak travel periods. Officials are encouraging drivers to leave early, monitor traffic conditions, and plan extra time. Meanwhile, state wildlife officials say this holiday weekend could provide some of the best fishing opportunities of the year, with reservoirs and lakes statewide seeing strong activity before hotter summer temperatures arrive. In Moab and Grand County, local leaders approved a major tourism and traffic initiative this week. Grand County commissioners voted 4-3 to commit $500,000 toward a pilot shuttle system for Arches National Park. The program is aimed at reducing congestion and long vehicle lines during the busy tourist season. And in education news, Grand County School District students are entering the final week of the academic year, with graduation for the class of 2026 scheduled for Thursday, May 28th. Elsewhere across the region, Emory High School is celebrating a historic victory after capturing the 3A Girls State Track Championship, the school's first title in 46 years. And in Green River, the town's growing lithium industry continues to expand, with new agreements announced. Regional agencies are also reminding residents to prepare for wildfire season by clearing dry vegetation and maintaining evacuation plans as temperatures continue to rise.
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5: Canyon Country Computer Satellite weather for this afternoon in Moab, mostly cloudy, high 76. Decreasing clouds tonight, low 52. Sunny Saturday, high 87. For Blanding, mostly sunny this afternoon, high 72. Decreasing clouds tonight, low 47. Mostly sunny Saturday, high 77. And for Monticello, mostly sunny this afternoon, high 65. Decreasing clouds tonight, low 44. Increasing clouds Saturday, high 72. I'm Lance Parrott.
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9: 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Arches is open, but NPS warns big crowding can fill popular trailhead parking lots, so don't park on roadside vegetation. Canyonlands road travel remains dry but rough, with washboarding common on backcountry roads. This week looks mostly sunny, breezy at times, and cooler by Thursday. Trail conditions and hike of the week. Delicate Arch in Arches National Park. This trail is 3.2 miles round trip, difficult with about 629 feet of gain. Expect dry slick rock, open sun, and no shade on the final bowl. News this week, Parking turns over slowly in peak hours. Start at sunrise, carry water, and stay on Rocker Sign Trail. Mountain biking trail of the week, Klondike Bluffs, north of Moab, off the Klondike Bluffs Road. Managed with BLM Access, the beginner to intermediate system offers green and blue options from about 3 to 12 miles. Current surface is dry, hardpack, slick rock, and loose sand in corners. Yield on two-way segments and watch for cattle guards. Four-wheel off-road trail of the week, Gemini Bridges Road, a BLM scenic route from Highway 313 toward Highway 191. It's roughly 13 miles and rates a 2 on the Moab scale in dry weather. Minimum vehicle is high-clearance two-wheel drive, though four-wheel drive is smarter after storms. Expect washboards, dust, and ledgy pullouts near the bridges. Keep tires on the road and walk carefully near cliff edges. Quick tip, pack more water than planned, check agency alerts before leaving, and leave no trace. This was Ferdy Pacheco. I'll see you on the trails.
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2: 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Look for the Arches National Park and Moab exit sign for Highway 191.
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1: 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Heck, we got us a convoy heading for Jackass Joe's in Crescent Junction, Utah.
2: That's because they have the biggest and best assortment of jerky you have ever seen.

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People come from all over the world to see the beauty of southeastern Utah, and one of the most breathtaking drives anywhere is right here, Highway 191 through Moab. But this road demands your attention. There are long stretches with no shoulders, tight lanes, and heavy traffic from locals, visitors, trucks, and recreation vehicles. Every year, serious accidents happen here, and sadly, members of our community have lost their lives. Many of those crashes have something in common. Drivers looking at the scenery instead of the road. Drivers trying to pass because they're in a hurry. Drivers forgetting that the vehicle ahead may slow down suddenly. If you're visiting Moab, we're glad you're here. We hope you enjoy the incredible beauty of our area. But please remember, this road is not a racetrack. Slow down, stay alert. And if you're behind someone going a little slower, take a deep breath and be patient. Because arriving a minute later is always better than not arriving at all. From your friends at KCYN 97.1 FM, let's work together to keep Highway 191 safe.

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1: What's up, Grand County? 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
2: Braxton Martinez, your Public Relations Officer.
1: And we want to give a grand congratulations to the Grand County High School Class of 2026, including but not limited to Peyton Adams, Amalia Alvarez-Lopez, Violet Begay, Emmett Black, low-key a 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Macy Halls, Daisy Hahn, your 2026 senior class vice president Clara Harms, Tatum Hill, Hunter Hirigoyen, Cassie Holter, Ada Holyoke, your 2026 senior class president James Holyoke, Braden Hughes, Edgar Izquierdo Peralta, Ari Jacobs, Maya Jacobs, another set of twins in the class, 2026, the year of duplicates, what can I say? Charles Johnson, Elliot Johnson Trim, your 2026 student body president, Hunter Jones, Nash Jones, Josh Kelly, Mia Kimmerly, Kinsey Larson, Brooklyn Lawley, Angelise Lemus Lemus, she's really smart, guys. Hope she got a 5 on her AP Calc test, too. Alexa Maldonado, Dakota Mannheimer, Maximo Manuel Martinez, and handing it now over to Braxton Martinez.
2: Leilani Michaud, Iris Mason, Jake Mason, Paya Mon, Kylan McCandless, Kimber McCandless, Colin McFarland, Macy McKay, Kaylee Metter, Lania Medina Rubio, Andre Moore, Holden Moore, Oliver Moss, welcome back. Madeline Neeson, Jeremiah Novak, Estefani Ordonez Cruz, Avery Orton, Jaden Owen, Maylee Pacheco, Bodie Parker, Yael Parra, Noel Patterson, Damian Pipkin, Alondra Ramira Flores, Seamus Rance, Azure Reed, Elias Regalado, Patrick Riley, Yvonne Rodriguez, Jose Santana, Sophia Scott, Brody Sheets, Karen Shepard, Christopher Shoney, absolute G by the way, Aspen Shumway, Michaela Shumway, Jacob Simons, Isabella Skidmore, Ellis Sliding, Daniel Smith, you better not be late to graduation, Daniel, Tyler Stott, Izzy Taylor, Kaylee Thurman, Alana Torres, Sherlandra Shinagini, Stephen Tyler Julius Twitchell, Pearson Botts, hope you got a 5 on your AP Calc test, bud. Canton Van Arstal, also a G. Alyssa Van Winkle, Michael Vigil, Juliana Vesquera Marquez, Kaylin Warham, Van Westbrook, Jade Whipple, Colton Williams, Zoe Wilson, Jack Wolf, Landon Young, Diego Zapira Morales. This is your 2026 graduating class. Congratulations, guys. We're done.
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2: As Memorial Day holiday week begins across Utah, state transportation officials are warning travelers to prepare for heavy traffic and major delays. UDOT says the busiest corridor will likely be US 6 through Spanish Fork Canyon, where backups could reach up to 90 minutes during peak travel periods. Officials are encouraging drivers to leave early, monitor traffic conditions, and plan extra time. Meanwhile, state wildlife officials say this holiday weekend could provide some of the best fishing opportunities of the year, with reservoirs and lakes statewide seeing strong activity before hotter summer temperatures arrive. In Moab and Grand County, local leaders approved a major tourism and traffic initiative this week. Grand County commissioners voted 4-3 to commit $500,000 toward a pilot shuttle system for Arches National Park. The program is aimed at reducing congestion and long vehicle lines during the busy tourist season. And in education news, Grand County School District students are entering the final week of the academic year, with graduation for the class of 2026 scheduled for Thursday, May 28th. Elsewhere across the region, Emory High School is celebrating a historic victory after capturing the 3A Girls State Track Championship, the school's first title in 46 years. And in Green River, the town's growing lithium industry continues to expand, with new agreements announced. Regional agencies are also reminding residents to prepare for wildfire season by clearing dry vegetation and maintaining evacuation plans as temperatures continue to rise.
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3: Canyon Country Computer Satellite Weather. As we head into the evening, looking at mostly clear skies as a cool off to a low of 59. And then for tomorrow, Wednesday, sunny skies, a high of 91 and a low of 60 under mostly clear skies. On Thursday, it'll be sunny with a high of 92. Finally on Friday, sunny once again and a high of 86. I'm Brian Williams.
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7: 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Arches is open, but NPS warns big crowding can fill popular trailhead parking lots, so don't park on roadside vegetation. Canyonlands road travel remains dry but rough, with washboarding common on backcountry roads. This week looks mostly sunny, breezy at times, and cooler by Thursday. Trail conditions and hike of the week. Delicate Arch in Arches National Park. This trail is 3.2 miles round trip, difficult with about 629 feet of gain. Expect dry, slick rock, open sun, and no shade on the final bowl. News this week. Parking turns over slowly in peak hours, start at sunrise, carry water, and stay on Rocker Sign Trail. Mountain biking trail of the week, Klondike Bluffs, north of Moab, off the Klondike Bluffs Road. Managed with BLM Access, the beginner to intermediate system offers green and blue options from about 3 to 12 miles. Current surface is dry, hardpack, slick rock, and loose sand in corners. Yield on two-way segments and watch for cattle guards. Four-wheel off-road trail of the week, Gemini Bridges Road, a BLM scenic route from Highway 313 toward Highway 191. It's roughly 13 miles and rates a 2 on the Moab scale in dry weather. Minimum vehicle is high-clearance two-wheel drive, though four-wheel drive is smarter after storms. Expect washboards, dust, and ledgy pullouts near the bridges. Keep tires on the road and walk carefully near cliff edges. Quick tip, pack more water than planned, check agency alerts before leaving, and leave no trace. This was Ferdy Pacheco. I'll see you on the trails.
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0: 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Highway 191 is one of the most beautiful drives in America. Towering red rock cliffs, wide open skies, and views that stop people in their tracks. But for the people who live here, Highway 191 isn't just a scenic highway. It's our way to work, home, and on the road our families travel every day. Over the past few years, members of our community have lost their lives on this road. Some were neighbors, some were friends, some were people just passing through. Many accidents happen because drivers are distracted by the incredible scenery around Moab. Others happen when someone gets impatient and tries to pass on a narrow stretch of highway. Remember, Highway 191 has long stretches with no shoulders. There isn't much room for mistakes, so if you're traveling through our area, we ask one simple thing. Please slow down. Take in the beauty safely. Keep your eyes on the road, and only pass when it's truly safe and necessary. A few seconds of patience could save a life. 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
3: Hey, this is Bubba with KCYN here at this station. We have a special request. I would like to get our listening audience to look out for a border collie that's gone missing from the Red Cliffs Ranch area. One of the wranglers out there has a border collie named Gambit that's gone missing, been missing for a couple of days. And if anyone finds a border collie, his name is Gambit, and I think it has a red collar with his name on it. So if you see a border collie with a red collar, be sure and call Cassandra Gates at 315-573-5806. That's 315-573-5806. Hey, everybody, look out for Gambit, who should be around that Red Cliffs area, maybe over there in Castle Valley. Thank you.
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3: As Memorial Day holiday week begins across Utah, state transportation officials are warning travelers to prepare for heavy traffic and major delays. UDOT says the busiest corridor will likely be US 6 through Spanish Fork Canyon, where backups could reach up to 90 minutes during peak travel periods. Officials are encouraging drivers to leave early, monitor traffic conditions, and plan extra time. Meanwhile, state wildlife officials say this holiday weekend could provide some of the best fishing opportunities of the year, with reservoirs and lakes statewide seeing strong activity before hotter summer temperatures arrive. In Moab and Grand County, local leaders approved a major tourism and traffic initiative this week. Grand County commissioners voted 4-3 to commit $500,000 toward a pilot shuttle system for Arches National Park. The program is aimed at reducing congestion and long vehicle lines during the busy tourist season. And in education news, Grand County School District students are entering the final week of the academic year, with graduation for the class of 2026 scheduled for Thursday, May 28th. Elsewhere across the region, Emory High School is celebrating a historic victory after capturing the 3A Girls State Track Championship, the school's first title in 46 years. And in Green River, the town's growing lithium industry continues to expand, with new agreements announced. Regional agencies are also reminding residents to prepare for wildfire season by clearing dry vegetation and maintaining evacuation plans as temperatures continue to rise.
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5: Canyon Country Computer Satellite Weather. As we head into the evening, looking at mostly clear skies as a cool off to a low of 59. And then for tomorrow, Wednesday, sunny skies, a high of 91 and a low of 60 under mostly clear skies. On Thursday, it'll be sunny with a high of 92. Finally on Friday, sunny once again and a high of 86. I'm Brian Williams.
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